0: E21, northbound congested from Kajang Selatan to Bukit Kajang. Duke E33 southbound slow from Pusaran Pelangi to Setu Pasar, and the last GCE E35 southbound from Bukit Bilutong Center to Pusaran Montfort. As a safety reminder, please drive safely and maintain a safe following distance while driving in heavy traffic. Please be cautious when you use the emergency lane. 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It is also used for emergency services, broken down vehicles, and smart lane zone at selected locations. If you want to report any incident or congestion, please contact LM hotline at 1-800-88-752 to stay updated on the go. Download our Tujuh app and check out our social media page for the latest highway updates. That's all for the traffic update this morning. Happy 69th Independence Day, Malaysia. Malaysia Madani, Jiwa Merdeka. 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
1: Well, thank you so much, Saiful, and happy National Day to you, too. Are you working on National Day?
0: When?
1: 31st. Are you working?
0: I'm working.
1: Yeah. All right, catch you later then. Take care.
0: Okay.
1: Bye. There you have it, the traffic updates from the Malaysian Highway Authority.
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2: Good morning, Malaysia. Onto here with you. Now, here's some good news coming out of Sarawak this morning. The Sarawak government is putting about 2.25 million ringgit over the next 3 years into expanding community-based HIV services to Miri and Bintulu. Now, the funding will expand Teratak Kasihtoknan, bringing medical treatment, temporary accommodation, counseling, and support closer to people living with HIV and their families. The bigger message here is healthcare shouldn't be depend on where you live at all. No. So the initiative is also aimed at reducing stigma and supporting Malaysia's goal of ending AIDS as a public health threat by 2030. So that's going there. All right. Stick around. We've got more stories lined up. For now, Earth, Wind & Fire, September. And also, right now playing Bee Gees, Staying Alive, right in the tracks.

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2: From the bustling streets of Kuala Lumpur to the serene rainforests of Sabah and Sarawak, today millions of hearts beat as one. 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
1: Good morning, Malaysia. All right, this is huge. Police have busted 24 illegal mining operations across 10 states. And the total value of everything seized, well, it is 119 million ringgit. And that's a big lump sum, all right? So anyway, authorities seized 33,000 tons of natural resources worth nearly 21 million ringgit. And what did I say, right? Malaysia has lots of natural resources, particularly when it comes to rare earth materials, which is used in our, of course, our phones, electric vehicles, and all that. So police say some of these operations may have been running for 3 to 5 years. And they're not just going after miners, right? Investigators are tracing the entire supply chain from extraction to buyers and the sellers. So basically, dig illegally and you might be digging yourself into some serious trouble, all right? More updates for now. Chumbawamba, Tub Thumper, Radio and Tracks. Good morning, Malaysia.

0: Bare Naked Ladies, Pinch Me, 48 minutes past 8. Good morning, Malaysia. Otto here with you up till 10 a.m. today. Okay, guys, small changes are going to happen to your Merdeka weekend plans because the National Day 2026 Prime Minister's Address, scheduled for 30th August at 9:30 p.m., is being moved from Dataran Merdeka to PICC in Putrajaya. Well, the reason? The haze. All right, so the government says the move is to protect the safety and health and comfort of guests and the public while making sure that the event can go ahead in a more controlled environment. But don't worry, the Merdeka spirit is still on. As for the National Day Parade, a decision will be made based on the latest haze conditions and advice from the Health Ministry, Department of Environment and Met Malaysia. So if you're heading out this weekend, keep an eye out on the latest official updates and air quality readings. All right, so coming up, Stella will have the news for you at the top of the hour, followed by an entire hour of your song requests. And all you have to do is either send me a WhatsApp or head over to a TikTok account because I'm going live pretty soon right here.
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Good morning, this is Stella with the main news at 9. The headlines. MOE Integrity Unit to act on complaint over Year 4 pupil's death. And Malaysia urges OIC members to reject Israeli settlement scheme.

0: Dialogues with religious scholars provide an opportunity for the government to reflect and ensure its efforts are guided by knowledge and advice. Prime Minister Datuk Sri Anwar Ibrahim said the discussions also aim to address the needs of the Muslim community and the demands of the times. He said this after meeting Sheikh Dr. Muhyiddin Awama, representing Darul Hadis Al-Awamiyah, as part of a series of discussions held in conjunction with Maulidur Rasul. He said the discussions aim to seek advice and views on the development and future of Islam in Malaysia. Further action will be taken by the Education Ministry Integrity Unit on a complaint filed by the family of Year 4 pupil Nokaira Aylisha Ahmad Ilwan, who recently died. Education Minister Datuk Sri Fadlina Siddiq said the action must follow existing rules and be based on justice for all parties. She said the Kedah State Education Department had already investigated the family's complaint and that the ministry takes all matters involving student safety and welfare seriously. Nur Khaira, who had a heart condition, died after being hospitalised last month. Her parents alleged that she had been instructed to take part in a running event despite the school receiving a medical letter about her condition. Malaysia has called on Organisation of Islamic Cooperation, OIC, member states to reject and refrain from supporting Israel's illegal settlements in the occupied Palestinian territories. Foreign Minister Datuk Sri Mohamed Hassan said member states must uphold the International Court of Justice's 2024 advisory opinion by rejecting and withholding support for Israel's occupation. He also condemned Israel's $2.3 billion settlement scheme, saying the expansion of settlements in the West Bank, including East Jerusalem, threatens the viability of Palestinian state. Malaysia has urged ASEAN countries to strengthen the recognition of workforce skills and qualifications to help regional talent meet industry needs and compete globally. Human Resources Minister Datuk Sri R. Ramanan said Malaysia has identified three priorities, namely harmonising TVET qualifications, expanding technology transfer and teaching training, and developing training programmes in areas such as artificial intelligence, next-generation vehicles and robotics. He said the matter was raised at the ASEAN Plus 3 Labour Ministers meeting in Bangkok involving ASEAN countries China, Japan and South Korea. In other news, Malaysia's medical device supply remains stable despite geopolitical uncertainties, global trade shifts and continued supply chain disruptions. Economy Minister Akmal Nasrullah Mohamed Nasir said the latest supply risk assessment as of August 5th showed 81.3% of medical devices were at low risk of supply disruption, while 18.7% were at moderate risk. He said the highlights the need to strengthen resilience before supply disruptions become more serious.
1: This reinforces the importance of building resilience before disruptions become more severe. Malaysia's approach is therefore to combine greater diversification with stronger domestic capability. We will continue to strengthen trusted international partnerships while building capabilities at home in technology, engineering, innovation and production.
0: Akmal said Malaysia also wants to remain part of global supply chains while creating more opportunities for local companies and talent.
1: We will continue to participate in global value chains and welcome international technology and investment while creating more opportunities for Malaysian companies, talent and intellectual property to grow alongside them.
0: Malaysia's financial system must keep pace with technological advancements while prioritising innovation, trust, resilience and stability. Second Finance Minister Datuk Sri Amir Hamzah Azizan said new technologies such as artificial intelligence, digital infrastructure and tokenization will create new opportunities.
2: Emerging technologies, including artificial intelligence, digital infrastructure and tokenization, will undoubtedly create new opportunities. However, their true value lies not only in their novelty, but in their potential to improve market efficiency, reduce friction, plan access, and create greater economic opportunity.
0: Dr. Sri Amir Hamza said close cooperation among regulators, financial institutions, investors and other industry players is also needed to strengthen Malaysia's financial ecosystem. CIMB Islamic Bank has completed Malaysia's first pilot project testing tokenized sukuk using tokenized deposits in a controlled environment. CIMB Islamic Bank Chief Executive Officer Ahmad Shariman Muhammad Sharif said the 1.68 billion ringgit project could help improve the efficiency and transparency of financial transactions.
3: One is inclusivity. Ultimately, with tokenization and so on, we will allow the democratization of investment. It promotes transparency, the ability to trace what we call this, where the money flows and so on, which is also useful for Islamic finance, where we are very much asset based or asset backed. And lastly, efficiency or speed. We allow settlement that has to happen in a very rapid pace.
0: The pilot was carried out under Bank Negara Malaysia's Digital Asset Innovation Hub in collaboration with the Securities Commission Malaysia. Still ahead, G20 members urged to comply with US sanctions on Iran. G20 members were urged to comply with US sanctions on Iran as Washington steps up pressure on Tehran. US Treasury Secretary Scott Bessent will make direct appeals to his counterparts during G20 meetings in Asheville, North Carolina next Monday and Tuesday. The talks will also cover global trade, economic growth, financial stability and supply chains for critical resources. Atlantic Council analyst Josh Lipsky said the meeting comes amid growing concerns over US debt, tariff tensions and the economic impact of the war in the Middle East. He said the pressure on G20 members to join the campaign against Iran, including China, which is a major buyer of Iranian oil, could test the group's unity. Smoke was seen rising from Spain's Albufeira National Park as the country continues to battle extreme weather and wildfires. Spain is experiencing a devastating wildfire season as consecutive heat waves scorch much of Europe. Europe, the world's fastest warming continent, has faced record heat and destructive wildfires this summer, fueled by hotter, dry conditions linked to climate change. Canadian Prime Minister Mark Carney has rejected US President Donald Trump's proposal to rename Lake Ontario as Lake America. Carney said the name Lake Ontario is more than 400 years old, predating both Canada and the United States. He said Canadians will continue to call it Lake Ontario, while Manitoba Premier Wab Kinew also mocked Trump's proposal. Trump's suggested name change has drawn mixed reactions from people along the lake's shoreline, with some saying the original name should remain. Turning to sports, Barcelona maintained their perfect start to the La Liga season with a 2-0 win over Athletic Bilbao. Rafinha opened the scoring in the 37th minute before Fermin Lopez sealed the victory in the 82nd. Barcelona dominated the game, hitting the woodwork twice. In tennis, Iga Swiatek heads into the US Open with renewed confidence after winning her first title of the season in Toronto. The 25-year-old ended an 11-title-month drought by beating Elena Rybakina in the Toronto final before reaching the Cincinnati semifinals and winning 10 consecutive matches. To end the bulletin, here's a recap of the headlines. MOE Integrity Unit to act on complaint over Year 4 pupil's death. And Malaysia urges OIC members to reject Israeli settlement scheme. That concludes the news, edited by Putri Rosli. Malaysia Madani, Kesejahteraan Dinikmati.

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5: From the bustling streets of Kuala Lumpur to the serene rainforests of Sabah and Sarawak, today millions of hearts beat as one. Diverse cultures, shared dreams, one home. This 31st of August, let's fly the Jalur Gumilang High and celebrate the strength of our unity. Happy National Day, Malaysia. Stand proud. Stay united.

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1: Exactly a whole, almost an hour of all your song requests, and all you have to do is either send me a WhatsApp or head over to our TikTok account right now because we're live. And yes, let me know what kind of songs you like to listen to in this hour, and make sure that you have it. If I don't have it, I'll play a different song or a different artist by the same artist. Okay. In the meantime, of course, looking at the air quality in the country, it seems that 20 record unhealthy levels, and currently happening right now in Putrajaya is the rehearsals of the of course National Day celebration parade. So looking at the air quality over there, it seems that it's also unhealthy levels, but then again, you know, it might change due to the weather situation. So yes, please remember to wear your face mask if you're heading out right now, okay, especially in those hotspot areas. All right, so looking at that, we also have some songs. I have Misery Business, Paramore, requested by our friends from TikTok, as well as many more coming up right here on Trax. So head over to our TikTok or send your message or dedication or even your song request on WhatsApp right now.

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1: 40 minutes past 9. Good morning, Malaysia. Otto here, coming to you live from Angkasa Puri, Kuala Lumpur. Now, Malaysians, all right, September could be your excuse to travel, eat, chill, and also discover something new. Islamic Tourism Month 2026 is back, and this year's it's getting much more fresher and also a makeover, because running from 1st to 30th September, the campaign brings together hotels, travel agencies, food spots, wellness, shopping, attractions, and even mosque open days. 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All right, so more details, you just log on to itm.itc.gov.my. 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Anyway, taking in your song request right now, somebody from our WhatsApp, Mizzy, you wanted Red Wimps, Nande Monaya, right here in Tracks. 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

requested by Najib Nawi, Better Fingers, Faculties of the Mind, 51 minutes past 9. Good morning, Malaysia. Hope you're having a wonderful Friday and have a great weekend as well, all right? So just a quick hello to those who are online on TikTok. Najib Nawi, good morning. Rose Rufina Chai, we have also Shin Wan Lim. Who else? Shin Wan Lim, Lim Shin Kai 8. Who else? And all those who are also on our TikTok and also on our WhatsApp, Christina. We have also The Truth, Mizzy, and everybody else on our WhatsApp account. So thank you so much for joining the live and also participating in today's little song request segment. So stick around. We got news with Stella and then followed by Tracks Mini Buzz. I'll catch you again tomorrow. Tomorrow pula. I'll be with you guys on Monday, 31st of August, celebrating our National Day together. For now, Adele, Easy on Me, right here on Tracks.

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1: 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Online.

Good morning, I'm Stella with the news updates. 18 areas nationwide recorded unhealthy air pollution index readings as of 8 this morning. The highest readings were recorded in Sri Aman and Serian in Sarawak at 189 and 168 respectively, while Cheras, Batu Muda and Putrajaya also recorded unhealthy levels. Other affected areas include parts of Selangor, Penang, Perak, Negeri Sembilan and Kedah, with the public advised to monitor the latest API readings through the APIMS website or MyJAS EQMS app. Former Human Resources Minister Datuk Seri M. Saravanan has arrived at the Kuala Lumpur Court Complex to face charges under the Malaysian Anti-Corruption Commission Act. He arrived at about 8:26 this morning and is expected to face charges related to the recruitment quota for foreign workers under Section 16 of the MACC Act 2009. The case will be mentioned before Sessions Court Judge Azura Alwi at 9 this morning. Three semi-permanent houses were completely destroyed in a fire at Lorong Orchid, Kampung Sungai Bangat in Labuan last night, with seven residents escaping uninjured. The Malaysian Fire and Rescue Department said an emergency call was received at 9:51pm, with the fire brought under control at 10:18pm. In foreign news, millions of barrels of oil continue to pass through the Strait of Hormuz despite tensions with Iran. US President Donald Trump said the strait remains open, with American forces monitoring the waterway, clearing mines and escorting ships. He said US forces escorted 24 ships through the strait last night, while claiming Iran is unable to transport goods through the waterway under US sanctions. At least 10,000 families have been left homeless following devastating flash floods in Nepal. International Federation of Red Cross and Red Crescent Societies, IFRC spokesperson Tommaso Della Longa, said relief efforts are being hampered by damaged roads, bridges and communications. The floods believed to have been triggered by a glacier collapse. Meanwhile, the United Arab Emirates, UAE, has allocated $10 million in urgent humanitarian aid to people affected by severe flooding in Nepal. The assistance is being provided through the UAE Aid Agency. The flood death toll has risen to 389, while the Nepal Tourism Board reported that more than 660 tourists are still missing. And that was the news edited by Ravin Raj Kumar. Malaysia Madani, Kesejahteraan Dinikmati.

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That's coming at you from Better Than Ezra, Crazy Lucky, right here at Trax FM. Hi there, very good morning. It's Gilbert here, 11 minutes past the hour. It's the Midday Bus on a Friday. Today's edition, the 28th of August. I'll be here with you right up till 3 o'clock this afternoon. Now, as mentioned by Stella, who had the 10 o'clock news covered for us from the Radio News Centre here in RTM Angkasapuri, with mentions of 18 areas that has recorded unhealthy API readings as of 8 a.m. today. Now, especially for those of you who have well business or anything that has you or have you to be outside, outdoors, please practice extra caution. Lots of fluid, the right kind of ones, not the ones that is fuzzy, but just plain water. Keep replenishing yourself, preferably warm water or maybe just water itself. And of course, if you have to mask up in public, well, do that if it helps, especially for those of you who are having respiratory matters or issues and things like that. So stay safe, especially during times like this. 18 areas with unhealthy API readings as of this morning. And of course, you've also got from the Meteorological Department in Malaysia, well, they've given you thunderstorms and heavy rain forecasts for 5 states in the country, all right? So all this, much more, and not forgetting, well, the devastating situation in Nepal. Now, we shall keep the victims of the Nepal flash floods and mudslide in our thoughts and prayers. And, of course, sometimes, you know, when you wait for a simple I am safe message, well, that has become agonizing as well, family of the victims well, struggle to contact their loved ones caught in the devastating floods. All right, so thoughts and prayers are for them, not to forget, and what's happening at the Tibetan and also the Nepalian borders. All right, that's at the Nepal flash floods. Devastating, really, really awful, but nevertheless, prayers and thoughts for them. Favorite drive at this one here, Second Chance. Good morning, Malaysia.

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Sounds coming out to you from Alanis Morissette underneath right here, Tracks FM. This is your midday buzz on a Friday, today's edition, the 28th of August. Hi there, very good morning. It's Gilbert here. And yes, you heard that advertisement much earlier on with regards to Maha. Well, Maha 2026 happens to be Malaysian Agriculture, Horticulture and Agrotourism Exhibition and will be officiated today, the 28th of August. It runs through till September 6th. That's 10 days of exhibition. This will take place at MIAPS, all right? The Malaysian Agriculture Expo Park, which is located in Serdang Selangor. It will cover 320 acres indoor and outdoor space of exhibition. Now, just to let you know that this Malaysian Agriculture, Horticulture and Agrotourism Exhibition, which opens today, it runs till the 6th of September, as mentioned, and it happens to be Southeast Asia's largest agriculture exhibition. Now, the theme for this time around, Maha, value creation for food security. All right, 10-day exhibition. Well, it starts from 10 in the morning right up till 10 p.m. Now, remember, administration is complimentary. It's free, all right, for general visitors. Now, the last entry for Maha would be 9 p.m., okay, 9 at night. All right, so remember, 10 till 10, but last entry is at 9 p.m. Some attractions that probably might interest you and the family, such as the Agro Safari. We've got something for the kids also, all right? That's the Kiddies Wonderland. And it targets over 4 million visitors, 2,000 local and international exhibitors. So you can imagine the magnitude of Maha. I've had my experience in Maha for straight 10 days. That was way, way back in time. And this is one exhibition that probably might just interest you. Okay, some things that you probably did not know when it comes to agriculture, and you will find it there, right? My first experience was, you know, the stevia leaves, all right? The replacement for sugar. It was first introduced in Maha. Not many people knew about it. I had my experience talking to the promoter who was promoting stevia leaves. And yeah, that's some knowledge that I got from him. And then now everybody's using it. So this is something that probably might just interest you. Something that you haven't heard when it comes to agriculture, right? So not for to miss Maha, 10 days till the 6th of September, starts today. And just to let you know that the Agriculture and Food Security Minister, that's Dato' Sri Mohamad Sabu, is set to officiate the opening today, all right? Prime Minister Dato' Sri Anwar Ibrahim is scheduled for the closing ceremony that will be on the 6th of September. So it's going to be a long weekend. This is one opportunity not for to miss if you happen to be into agriculture, horticulture and agro-tourism. Once again, at the Malaysian Agriculture Expo Park, that's MIAPS in Serdang Selangor. All right, getting back to more music from us right here, Tracks FM. Alcazar with this one, The World We Live In. Good morning.

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fascination. Well, he has the little 90s retro feel to that hit time single. It's a debut international single, the hit by the Danish indie pop band, better known as Alpha Beat. It was released back in 2008, serving as the lead single from their highly acclaimed debut studio album title, This Is Alpha Beat. Right here, Tracks FM, wrapping up the hour. We've got news coming up from the Radio News Centre, and it's with Stella. And when we come back, right after the news, we'll be having Editor's Pick, and there'll be more music right after that. So stay tuned right here, Tracks FM. Midday Buzz, 28th of August. Good morning, Malaysia. It's Gilbert here with you till 3 o'clock. Lovely, lovely day. Looking forward for the fantastic National Day weekend.

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3: From the bustling streets of Kuala Lumpur to the serene rainforests of Sabah and Sarawak, today millions of hearts beat as one. Diverse cultures, shared dreams, one home. This 31st of August, let's fly the Jalur Gumilang High and celebrate the strength of our unity. Happy National Day, Malaysia. 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Stay united.
4: Francisco Peter, wishing everyone Selamat Hari Merdeka, Happy National Day. Demi

0: Good morning, this is Stella with the World News at 11. The United Nations has unlocked $2 million in emergency assistance to support Nepal in the wake of the deadly disaster that struck the country. UN Under Secretary General for Humanitarian Affairs and Emergency Relief Coordinator Tom Fletcher said the funds from the UN's Central Emergency Response Fund will support emergency medical care, shelter and water supplies. The floods were triggered by a powerful glacier, collapse and debris flow, with more than 660 tourists reported missing. Meanwhile, China has deployed more than 500 military personnel and rescuers to Tibet's Girong County following a catastrophic flash flood. State broadcaster CCTV said the People's Liberation Army also sent 4 military helicopters to survey the disaster area. Chinese Premier Li Qiang visited the affected area yesterday as the number of people reported missing in Girong rose to 558, including 260 foreign nationals. CCTV said the death toll remained at 3. Separately, residents of Ukraine's Kherson urged to leave as Russian attacks intensify. Regional Governor Oleksandr Prokudin urged residents, particularly families with children and the elderly, to leave if possible. He said Russian attacks on critical infrastructure had caused serious damage to the city's district heating plant, raising fears of prolonged power and heating outages. G20 members were urged to comply with US sanctions on Iran as Washington steps up pressure on Tehran. US Treasury Secretary Scott Bessent will make direct appeals to his counterparts during G20 meetings in Asheville, North Carolina next Monday and Tuesday. The talks will also cover global trade, economic growth, financial stability and supply chains for critical resources. Atlantic Council analyst Josh Lipsky said the meeting comes amid growing concerns over US debt, tariff tensions and economic impact of the war in West Asia. He said the pressure on G20 members to join the campaign against Iran, including China, which is a major buyer of Iranian oil, could test the group's unity. Cuba is set to begin the new school year for nearly 1.4 million students despite ongoing fuel, transport and electricity shortages. Education Minister Naima Trujillo said teacher coverage had fallen to 73%, with schools planning to hire university students, other professionals and retired teachers. She said Havana will receive around 3,000 teachers from better-staffed provinces to address staffing shortages. School uniform supplies are also limited, with only 12% of primary school demand covered due to factory blackouts. Tunisian President Kais Saied has alleged that prolonged power and water cuts across the country were premeditated acts aimed at causing confusion. He said the outages, which have lasted more than 10 hours in some areas, were not caused by ordinary breakdowns. Tunisia has been hit by a prolonged heat wave with temperatures nearing 50 degrees Celsius, driving up demand for electricity and water. The president did not identify who he believes is behind the outages, but called them criminal plans and attempts at provocation. Smoke was seen rising from Spain's Albufera National Park as the country continues to battle extreme weather and wildfires. Spain is experiencing a devastating wildfire season as consecutive heat waves scorch much of Europe. Europe, the world's fastest warming continent, has faced record heat and destructive wildfires this summer, fueled by hotter, drier conditions linked to climate change. US President Donald Trump has announced plans to rename Lake Ontario as Lake America, drawing rejection from Canada.
1: And finally, I guess the purpose of this more than anything else is we're going to be changing the name of Lake Ontario, effective immediately, to Lake America. That's going to take place right now as I sign the order.
0: Canadian Prime Minister Mark Carney has the proposal, saying the name Lake Ontario is more than 400 years old, predating both Canada and the United States. He said Canadians will continue to call it Lake Ontario, while Manitoba Premier Wab Kinew also mocked Trump's proposal. And that concludes the news edited by Putri Rosli. Stay tuned for the editor's pick coming up next. Malaysia Madani, Kesejahteraan Dinikmati.

0: This week's editor's pick looks at the champions of today's independence.
1: Our independence was not easily won. It was born of the struggles of past generations who choose to unite, defend their rights and build a free and sovereign nation. Nor is it easy to make sure that this independence remains firmly in our grasp. 69 years of independence is not just a historical record, but an invaluable legacy that demands a formidable spirit, a strong sense of identity and a commitment to responsibility. Nonetheless, this legacy loses its meaning if it is merely commemorated each time August 31st arrives. The question remains, who are the champions of independence today? We may no longer face colonization like the previous generations, yet an independent nation can still be weakened from within when unity is compromised, the rule of law is treated lightly, and sectional interests takes precedence over the common good. Therefore, the federal constitution and the Rukun Negara must continue to serve as the cornerstone of national life. The Rukun Negara is not merely a set of five principles to be memorized or recited at official functions. It teaches us to respect the king and the country, defend the constitution, uphold the rule of law, and practice courtesy and civility. We can see challenges to this value in things that appear small but actually carry profound meaning. Just look at the Jalur Gemilang. As this year's National Day celebrations approach, the issue of national flags being displayed upside down has frequently drawn attention. Most recently in Johor, three cases were reported, with five individuals detained to assist in investigations. An industrial premises in Kulai was also temporarily shut down after it was found displaying the Jalur Gemilang upside down. To some, this might appear to be merely a mistake in how the flag was hoisted. However, the Jalur Gemilang is more than just a piece of cloth. It is a symbol of a nation's sovereignty, identity and dignity. At the same time, not every mistake should be immediately punished based on assumptions. Some may be intentional, while others stem from oversight or ignorance. That is why civic education must go hand in hand with enforcement. Our struggle today may not require weapons, but it demands something no less important: maintaining unity. Malaysia was built by people of diverse races, religions, cultures and perspectives. Our strength lies not in uniformity, but in our ability to live together amidst our differences. We can have different views when it comes to national sovereignty. However, the Constitution, security, unity and Malaysia's interests must come first. The same applies to the law. The attitude that the law only matters when it benefits us needs to be corrected. When action is taken against someone we support, we question it. Conversely, when action is taken against someone we dislike, we cheer. The law should not be respected based on who is being subjected to enforcement, but rather because it forms the foundation of a sovereign nation. The same can be said about the right to freedom of speech. Freedom is not a license to defame, incite or inflame hatred. We must also be mindful of the sensitivity surrounding the three R's, namely royalty, religion and race. This is not to stifle differing views, but to ensure that such differences are not exploited to the point of undermining national harmony. Therein lies our responsibility to the younger generation. We cannot simply expect them to memorize the date of August 31st, recognize independence figures or sing patriotic songs. They need to understand why the Constitution is respected, why the Rukun Negara was established, and why unity forms the foundation of Malaysia's future. So who are the freedom fighters of today? Not just members of the security forces, not just leaders, not just historical figures. Any citizen who respects the Constitution, upholds the Rukun Negara, obeys the law, embraces diversity, safeguards unity, and rejects anything that could weaken the country is a champion of independence today. The independence we have inherited is not merely a piece of history to be remembered, but a trust that must be carried forward. Previous generations lit the torch of the struggle. Now that torch is in our hands. The question is, do we merely wish to bask in the light of independence? Or are we ready to ensure that the flame never dies for the next generation? For the independence that we have inherited is a trust we hold today, and the future that we leave behind is the measure of the struggle we have established.
0: And that concludes Editor's Pick, prepared by Siti Salwa Yusup. It was translated by Marceliza Wati and narrated by Kevin Francis.

That was back in the 80s, having to be a child of the 80s. Well, I think you'll know that one there from Dan Harrow. He happens to be Italian, though. Back in the 80s, 1980s, a popular pop star. And if you'd like to know more about that particular singer, well, I think there was a biopic of him, titled Dawns of Disco. Well, during the good old days of the 70s and 80s, the disco era, well, that one there, he was featured, a story about him was featured in that particular biopic. Meantime, welcome back to the show. This is the second hour of your Midday Buzz. Today, the 28th of August. And if you happen to join us right here, looking forward for a fantastic weekend. Yes, National Day celebrations. I'll be talking about a little bit about National Day celebration. And yes, the Prime Minister's keynote address for National Day celebrations 2026. Where will it be held? And all the other excitements probably you can catch on television. Or if you happen to be in Putrajaya for the Well, National Day celebration, March Pass, well, that's something not for to miss. You've been growing up with that. I'm very sure if you happen to be, staying here in Malaysia all your life, something not for to miss. National Day celebrations and also a build-up to Malaysia Day on the 16th of September. Well, anyway, from the radio news, we had the news, the 11 o'clock news, and also Editor's Pick by Stella. And there'll be more updates coming up on midday. Stay tuned right here, Tracks FM. Meantime, nice and easy, cruising on a Friday morning with this one here from Elton John. Sir Elton John, Nikita. Back in time.

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Into the Spider-Verse, Sunflower, coming up to you right here. Post Malone, right here, Trax FM. Welcome back to the show. 30 minutes past the hour now. National Day celebration and the Prime Minister's keynote address for National Day celebration 2026. So right now, as you know, that the month of August in Malaysia that features vibrant cultural and entertaining events, especially here in the capital city. And it is serving as part of VM 2026. That's Visit Malaysia Year 2026. But this month, very special month to all Malaysians. While the national month, of course, not forgetting for build up to National Day celebrations on the 31st of August and Malaysia Day, 16th September. Now, both the events celebrate the same theme, which is Malaysia Madani Kesejahteraan Dinikmati, right? And the National Day Parade events will take place in Putrajaya. Now, the Prime Minister's keynote address for National Day celebrations 2026, it will be broadcasted live over on Trax FM, and that will be on the 30th of August at 9:30. Take note on that. This will be coming in live from Putrajaya International Convention Centre. That's PICC, Malaysia's premier meeting and convention venue in Putrajaya, right? So that will be on 9:30, 30th of August, the Prime Minister's keynote address for National Day celebrations this year. Back to the music. Enfin with this one. That feeling when...

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It was Runaway, coming up to you from the singer-songwriter Janet Jackson. That was the hit time single. It was released back in 1995, taken out as the single from her first greatest hits album, Design of a Decade. The collections from 1986 to 1996. Janet J right here, Tract FM, wrapping up the hour. We've got Midday News coming up top of the hour. When we come back, it's more music right here, Tract FM. 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
2: Salam, Malaysia Madani, Carmela Badri with the midday updates. Preparations for the 2026 National Day Parade at Dataran Putrajaya are expected to be nearly 100% complete by tomorrow's dress rehearsal, with only minor aspects requiring fine-tuning. Communications Minister Datuk Sri Fahmi Fadil said the improvements involved coordinating distances between contingents to ensure a neater and more orderly parade. He said favourable weather had also helped the rehearsal run smoothly, while praising the high spirits and morale of all participants. And now, all disciplinary proceedings at public universities involving freedom of speech, expression of views, public criticism and peaceful assembly must be halted with immediate effect. The Higher Education Ministry stated the move is an immediate step to expand students' freedom of expression and right to association in line with plans to repeal the Universities and University Colleges Act 1971, AUKU. The Malaysian Fire and Rescue Department, JBPM, is ready to deploy its Special Tactical Operation and Rescue Malaysia or STORM team to Nepal at short notice if instructed by the government. Director General Datuk Sri Nur Hisham Muhammad said the deployment would depend on a request from the Nepalese government and coordination by the Foreign Ministry and National Disaster Management Agency or NADMA. Meanwhile, Nepal's Foreign Ministry has formed an emergency response team to coordinate the search for missing foreign nationals and assist those affected by the Botekoshi River floods in Rasuwa District. The team will verify information, support search and rescue operations, and provide consular assistance to affected foreign nationals. It will also coordinate with relevant agencies and share verified updates with their families and diplomatic missions. On the Chinese side, rescue efforts in the flood-hit area along the China-Nepal border could be hampered by further rainfall expected in the coming days. China's state broadcaster reported frequent rain over the next 3 days, including at Tingri Airport, a key route for rescue workers and relief supplies. Crews have been working since Wednesday to clear the road to the Jiurong border crossing, which was blocked by flash floods. More than 1,400 people remain missing in Nepal and China, including many tourists, with a combined death total of 392. And that was the news edited by Oliver During. Stay tuned for Prime at 1 p.m. Malaysia Madani, Kesejahteraan Dinikmati.

Sounds coming out to you from James Blunt. I'll be your man right here at Trax FM. It's 10 minutes past midday. For those of you just happen to join us on the show, while this is your midday bus today, the 28th of August, good music. While I'll be hitting on some of the classics thrown in also, especially for you. Check this. Haven't heard this for a very long time. Something lovely for a Friday afternoon. George Ezra, Casio.

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Coming to you from The Pretenders, I'm Not In Love. A classic, I should say. Hits of today, memories of yesterday. For those of you just happened to join us in the show, hi there. It's Gilbert here. Very good afternoon. Now, taking a look at the VM 2026. Now, this is Visit Malaysia Year. It's another milestone for the country. Not just ASEAN, which we observed last year, 2025. A memorable one for, I should say, Malaysia playing host to the ASEAN countries. And this year, VM 2026, Visit Malaysia Year 2026. It's also happened to be the Patriotic Month throughout the whole month of August and a build-up to Malaysia Day. Yes, on the 16th of September. Now, talking about events in the month of August, before we can get into September. Now, August 2026 in Malaysia, which features vibrant cultural and entertaining events, especially here in the capital city as part of Visit Malaysia 2026, VM 2026 campaign. Now, this month, Patriotic Month, building up to the National Day celebrations, that will be something to be observed over the weekend. And then you have Malaysia Day on the 16th of September. Now, both the events share the same theme, which is Malaysia Madani Kesejahteraan Dinikmati. Right, the National Parade events will take place in Putrajaya. The full dress rehearsals is already happening right now. You can catch some of the snippets on RTM's TV1 and TV2. All right, now, besides all the action in Putrajaya build-up for the celebrations, which is the National Day celebrations, now, we have a very special concert, which is known as Rio Merdeka. It starts on the 30th, which is a Sunday, and ends on the 31st of August. All the happenings will be in Putrajaya. It's a 30-hour music, fashion, food, which will feature our local performing artists, recording and performing artists. Now, it's a 30-hour concert, 30th till the 31st of August. All right, this will be in Putrajaya. Other notable events here, we have something not far to miss if you happen to be into marathon, Malaysia Marathon 2026. Now, this event will take place on the 30th of August. It's a Sunday, featuring categories of full marathon, half a marathon, 10km and the 5km, which will start in the heart of the capital city. That's at Pavilion KL, finishing at the KL Convention Centre. It happens to be a car-free day, all right, 30th of August. And as we look forward for the celebrations the following day, which is the 31st of August, 69 years of independence. That's National Day celebrations, all right? And then besides the marathon for the weekend, starting today, Animangaki 2026 for gamers and anime goers. Well, this one here takes place starting today, the 28th till the 30th of August, and will be happening at the Mines International Convention Center in Sri Kembangan, right? It's Malaysia's premier anime, manga, cosplay and gaming convention. Animangaki 2026. And then we were talking about MAHA 2026, Malaysian Agriculture, Horticulture and Agritourism Exhibition, Southeast Asia's largest agriculture exhibition. It commences from today onwards, 10 consecutive days, till the 6th of September, opening today with the officiation from Agriculture and Food Security Minister, that's Dato Sri Mohamad Sabu. And the closing will be on the 6th of September, with the presence of Prime Minister Dato Sri Anwar Ibrahim. All right, it all happens at the Malaysian Agriculture Expo Park, which is MIAPS in Serdang Selangor, that covers 320 acres of indoor and outdoor exhibition space. So not far to miss, 10 consecutive days, you still have time, but always, always plan your journey before you head on for MAHA at the MIAPS Serdang Selangor, right? This is due to parking issues. How packed it can be. You're talking about 320 acres of indoor and outdoor space, and many of them will not want to miss this. So plan your journey well, and well, heads up, you might just have difficulties parking. So be smart, try to use public transport. And if you'd like to know more about what happens throughout the month of August and September, you can always get on to the official webpage of the Tourism Malaysia's website, which is malaysia.travel/events. And yes, for September, we have something not far to miss. All right, we just completed on Sukma, which is the Malaysian Games. But Para Sukma will take place from the 10th till the 14th of September.

the host, Selangor, the state of Selangor. All right, so that's just a little bit about some of the events. You've got so many concerts happening. I also was reading about Post Malone, Live in Malaysia, Avenged Sevenfold. You've got Aaron Kwok, not forgetting, for, so many other events that will take place in the month of September. Mid-Autumn Mooncake Festival, yummy! And we also have this one here, which is the Japanese Film Festival. It's the 22nd edition, and this one here is on the earlier part of the month of September. That's between the 8th till the 9th of September. All right, it'll be featuring some special screenings that runs across the Klang Valley. This is mid-September, then heading up north to Penang, Johor Bahru, the southern state. And it also goes on till the month of October. Japanese Film Festival, 22nd edition. All right, so there you go. September events, just for you, keeping you informed about all the events that happens here in the country. Meantime, special going out to you, Brian. You wanted something all the way from Firehouse. Love of a Lifetime. Here we go, buddy.

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It's Call 9, Yumi and Six, taken out from their fourth studio album titled Cavalier Studio Youth. Alright, it was released back in 2014 as a debut number one hit time single on the UK albums chart when it was released back in 2014. Yumi and Six, fourth studio album, Cavalier Youth. Right here, Tracks FM, wrapping up the hour. We've got news coming up in 10 minutes with Camila Badri. That's our main news. Back for more good music right after that. Stay tuned, Tracks FM, Midday Buzz.

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1: Hey, it's Els Dines. 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

Assalamualaikum, Salam Malaysia Madani. It's Prime at 1 PM, and here are the headlines. JBPM ready to deploy storm team to Nepal, and Malaysia targets 50 billion ringgit in medical exports by 2030.

0: Good afternoon, and we begin with the latest updates on the flood situation in Nepal. Wisma Putra has not yet received confirmation on whether any Malaysian citizens are among the 31 foreign nationals reported to have been successfully rescued by local authorities. It said Malaysian diplomatic missions in the region are conducting further checks based on information obtained from relevant authorities and agencies in Nepal. The Malaysian diplomatic mission is also collaborating with the emergency response team of Nepal's Ministry of Foreign Affairs and the country's tourism board to cross-check information regarding Malaysian nationals who remain uncontactable. Meanwhile, the Malaysian Fire and Rescue Department, or JBPM, is ready to deploy the Special Tactical Operation and Rescue Team of Malaysia, STORM, to Nepal at any time, including on short notice. Its Director General, Datuk Sri Nur Hisham Muhammad, said the deployment of the team is nevertheless subject to a request from the Nepalese government, as well as instructions and coordination from the Ministry of Foreign Affairs via Wisma Putra and the National Disaster Management Agency or NADMA.
1: Bagi pihak jabatan, memang kita telah mempersiapkan pasukan bagaimana SOP yang kita ada dan juga pasukan minimum yang kita sediakan untuk boleh digerakkan pada bila-bila masa. 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
0: Datuk Sri Nur Hisham Muhammad. Elsewhere in Perak, a weak earthquake with a magnitude of 3.4 was detected in Temenggor Gerik last night. Met Malaysia said the earthquake occurred at 12.06 a.m. at coordinates 5.5 degrees north and 101.3 degrees east. The epicenter was located 9 kilometers northeast of Hulu Perak Perak at a depth of 10 kilometers. It said the tremors were also felt in the Gerik area, but no tsunami threat was issued. 20 areas nationwide recorded unhealthy air pollutant index API readings as of 11 a.m. today. Affected states and territories include Sarawak, Kuala Lumpur, Selangor, Penang, Kedah, as well as Perak and Negeri Sembilan. According to updates from the Air Pollutant Index Management System of Malaysia, the highest API reading was recorded in Sri Aman, Sarawak at 195, followed by Serian at 173. In Kuala Lumpur, Cheras recorded the highest reading at 159. Meanwhile, Met Malaysia's Ruzaiman Pilus said the number of active fire hotspots remain high over southern Sumatra and western Kalimantan.
2: Analysis of the latest weather forecast models indicates that the country is expected to be influenced by southwesterly wind throughout this week. According to the Asian Specialized Meteorological Center, ASMC, the number of hotspots remains high over southern Sumatra and western Kalimantan, and this situation may potentially lead to haze condition and reduced visibility, particularly over Sarawak and western part of peninsula. The public is advised to limit outdoor activities, stay well hydrated, and wear face masks when you are outdoors, especially in the areas affected by haze.
0: Ruzaiman Pilus. Malaysia targets a medical device export value exceeding 50 billion ringgit by 2030. This is in line with efforts to strengthen the nation's position as a global trade medical technology hub. Deputy Prime Minister Dato Sri Dr. Ahmad Zahid Hamidi said this target is among the three key aspirations for the national medical technology industry over the next 4 years. He said the country already holds a strong foundation in the industry, with medical device export values reaching 34.5 billion ringgit in 2025. Now, all disciplinary proceedings at public universities involving freedom of speech, expression of views, public criticism and peaceful assembly must be halted with immediate effect. The Higher Education Ministry said the move was an immediate step to expand students' freedom of expression and right to association. This is in line with Prime Minister Datuk Sri Anwar Ibrahim's remarks on the repeal of the Universities and University Colleges Act 1971, Act 30, or AUKU. Former Human Resources Minister Dato' Sri M. Saravanan was charged in the Sessions Court in Kuala Lumpur today with three counts of corruption involving 1.097 million ringgit in connection with the approval of foreign worker quotas. The MIC Deputy President pleaded not guilty to all three charges after they were read out separately before Judge Azura Alwi. All three charges were framed under Section 16A Subsection B of the Malaysian Anti-Corruption Commission Act 2009. Act 694, punishable under Section 24, Subsection 1 of the same Act. A look at stocks now, and at 11:30 a.m. today, there were 310 gainers, 745 losers and 469 counters traded unchanged on the Bursa Malaysia. The FBM KLCI was at 1,732.72, down 9.00 points. Turnover was at 2.652 billion shares, valued at 1.591 billion ringgit. Still ahead, China rushes to minimize risk from lakes formed by glacier debris near Nepal border. Thanks for staying with us, and preparations for the 2026 National Day Parade at Dataran Putrajaya are expected to be nearly 100% complete by tomorrow's dress rehearsal, with only a few minor aspects requiring fine-tuning. Communications Minister Dato' Sri Fahmi Fadil said among the main attractions of this year's celebrations include the inaugural participation of the Johor Military Force, as well as the maritime asset, the Ibrahim-class boat designed by His Majesty Sultan Ibrahim, King of Malaysia. Now, Malaysia has called on the Organisation of Islamic Cooperation, or OIC, member states to reject and refrain from supporting Israel's illegal settlement scheme in the occupied Palestinian territories. Foreign Minister Dato' Sri Muhammad Hassan said OIC member states must decisively uphold the International Court of Justice advisory opinion of July 19, 2024, by rejecting and withholding support for Israel's illegal occupation. He said Israel's relentless expansion of illegal settlements in the occupied West Bank, including East Jerusalem, was designed to permanently undermine the viability of a Palestinian state. Nepal's flash floods and landslides have killed at least 472 people, with more than 1,000 others reported missing in Nepal and China's Tibet region. Nepal accounted for 469 deaths, with 667 people reported missing, including foreign nationals, while China confirmed three deaths and more than 550 people missing in Tibet. Search and rescue operations are continuing, with the Nepali army, police and helicopters deployed to reach isolated areas and evacuate survivors. Now, Australia will evacuate 24 scientists, tradespeople and support staff from Macquarie Island over concerns about the risk of a potential H5N1 bird flu outbreak. No cases have been detected on the island so far. The research and supply vessel Nuina is expected to retrieve the staff in late September or early October. Authorities warn that the upcoming breeding season could bring significant bird flu-related animal deaths. In sports football, defending Major League Soccer champions Inter Miami have appointed former Argentina international Christian Kylie Gonzalez as their new head coach. 52-year-old Gonzalez replaces Guillermo Hoyos, who previously managed the team on an interim basis. And now a recap of the headlines. JBPM ready to deploy storm team to Nepal. And Malaysia targets 50 billion ringgit in medical exports by 2030.

0: And that concludes the news edited by Azmil Reza. Malaysia Madani, kesejahteraan dinikmati. Assalamualaikum.
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Malaysia is a country unlike any other, full of promises and fragility. We take pride in being a diverse nation. This is Otto wishing you Happy National Day.

Always like the start of that particular track. Coming up to you from Hayley Stansfield, Capital Letters, if you happen to be into that one there. Well, it was released back in 2018 by the singer and actress. Yes, she is an actress. Hayley Stansfield, and that one there, the 2018 hit time single, if you're into synth pop. Right here at Trax FM. Thank you so much to Camila Badri once again, having the main news, that's Prime at 1, covered for us. Now, if you have a song request, yes, definitely, opening up the lines right now, you can call us the conventional way, that's 03-2282-5491 or 03-2282-4746 for your song request, probably a shout out if you have any, or make it simplified. 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

0: Oh, some of the classics right here on Trax FM. And while we do take in your requests just for this hour, especially going out to those of you who are just into Buddy Holly from Weezer. While the alternative hit from Buddy Holly was requested by Tiara. Tiara, I hope I got the name right. And another one, which you just heard, a classic from Malaysian recording and performing artist Dharma Sutra. Haven't heard that one there for a long time. Thank you so much to Leong Mei. You wanted that particular one, which is Sesat Dalam Rindu. Right here at Trax FM. This is your Midday Buzz, Friday's edition today, 28th of August. Now, taking a quick look here at some sports highlights that I have here for you. The focus would be for the month of September, which is Para Sukma. Now, we just completed the Malaysian Games, which is Sukma for able-bodied athletes. But we will definitely not forgetting more action coming in for Para Sukma. Para Sukma happens to be another event, which is the Malaysian Games for our disabled-bodied athletes, and that would be from the 5th till the 10th of September. Okay, looking out for the next stars that will represent Malaysia when it comes to international games. So this is where foundations have been set. Sukma, Malaysian Games, that will be something not for to miss. And yeah, besides all that, you've got a weekend treat for football. It's the second week, just started the season, English Premier League. That is match week. 2 out of 38. You've got one match tomorrow in the morning, wee hours of the morning at 3 a.m. Malaysian time. Crystal Palace will welcome the citizens, Manchester City. And then all other matches will start on Saturday evening. That's at 7:30. We have Liverpool, Nottingham Forest. Newly promoted clubs will be in action tomorrow. You got Coventry and also Hull. That will be at 10 p.m. Malaysian time. Well, Bournemouth and Everton takes on the pitch at 10 p.m. Malaysian time tomorrow, Saturday. All right, so this is some of the fixtures that we have in the English Premier League. But besides all that, Focus, Para Sukma, we'll be keeping you updated. If you'd like to know more about Para Sukma, you can just log into the official webpage itself. As you know, that Selangor, the state of Selangor, is the host. So the website is Selangor2026.com. All right, we'll be seeing some good action in Balkir Para Archery. That's a medal prospect always for Malaysia when it comes to Para Games. And then you got Para Athletes. Yes, another medal prospect. So let's see who will the new stars be to represent Malaysia in Para Games internationally. All right, Para Badminton, also not far to miss. Another medal prospect, I should say. Para Chess, we did really well in the Olympics when it comes to chess, so there you go. Then you've got para lawn bowl, powerlifting, swimming, table tennis, and 10-pin bowling. All right, promising athletes. Well, they will be featured in the Malaysian Games. All right, that's Sukma and also Para Sukma. Not far to miss. Once again, dates to mark on your calendar, 5th till the 10th of September.
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That's again going to Child of the 80s. Well, that one there, to be exact, it was released back in 1988. You got it, the right stuff. A single by the boy band New Kids on the Block was released as the second single from their breakout studio album titled Hanging Tough. The first single was Hanging Tough itself. Right here, wrapping up the hour, it's a build-up to the 2 o'clock news. We got news coming up from the Radio News Centre in 6 minutes. When we come back, it's more music right here, Tracks FM. Meantime, hope the requests was entertaining. Thank you so much for sending in your song requests. Meantime, here's Bob Sinclair with this one, We Could Be Dancing. Vocals from Molly Hammer.

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Salam Malaysia Madani, it's the 2pm updates. Prime Minister Dato' Sri Anwar Ibrahim has begun a two-day working visit to Penang with a series of engagements involving students, the Muslim community and local residents. Today's itinerary includes the Temu Anwar session with students in Bukit Mertajam and a Maulid Akbar event tonight. Tomorrow, the Prime Minister will attend several programs, including the 15th Malaysia Scout Jamboree in Batu Kawan, before concluding his visit at UiTM Permatang Pau. Now, 30 schools in Lubuk Antu, Sarawak have been ordered to temporarily close after the Air Pollutant Index or API in the district exceeded 200. Deputy Education Minister Wong Kar Wah said the closures involving 28 primary and 2 secondary schools took effect today. While schools are required to suspend all outdoor activities when API readings exceed 100. 57 Malaysians are currently uncontactable following devastating floods in Nepal's Rasuwa district, with Wisma Putra's operations room now operating around the clock to trace their whereabouts. Wisma Putra said the figure was based on reports from family members, friends and employers as of 11 p.m. yesterday, while Malaysian diplomatic missions are cross-checking the reports with Nepalese authorities. Malaysia's exports rose 38.2% in July 2026 to 193.6 billion ringgit compared with the same month last year. Penang recorded the highest increase at 40.4 billion ringgit, followed by Johor at 10.1 billion ringgit and Selangor at 3.7 billion ringgit. Penang remained Malaysia's top exporting state. In foreign news, a new report by the Palestinian Center for Prisoners Advocacy says around 370 Palestinian children are being held in Israeli prisons. The children are among more than 9,400 Palestinian prisoners and detainees held by Israel as of early August. It also says child detention has become a recurring feature of arrest campaigns in the occupied West Bank and East Jerusalem. And finally, in sports badminton, former national shuttlers Teo Kok Siang and Wong Pei Ti will return to the national badminton coaching setup on September 1st. Teo will take charge as mixed doubles coach, while Wong will be the women's doubles coach. BAM says the appointments are aimed at strengthening the national coaching structure and improving player development. And that was the news edited by Rivan Raj Kumar. Malaysia Madani, Kesejahteraan Dinikmati.

It's Sophie Alice Baxter, Murder on the Dance Floor right here on your Midday Buzz. Today is edition the 28th of August. It's the national weekend, and for those of you who are preparing for, participating in the March Pass, which will happen on Monday, just wishing you only the best. But remember, if you happen to be having a lot of outdoor activities, mask up if you have to, replenish yourself with the right kind of fluid. And yes, if you can, just try to limit your outdoor activities, all right, during this time of haze. And yes, for those of you who just happen to join us on the show, your final hour of the Midday Buzz today and a Friday. And thank you so much to Kamila Bhatri having the 2 o'clock news covered for us. Meantime, more music up your way right here on Tracks FM. One of my favorites from Craig David, Hidden Agenda. Good afternoon, Malaysia.

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1: Sounds coming out to you from NSYNC. It's going to be me right here, Trax FM. This is your midday buzz. Hi there, very good afternoon. It's Gilbert here, 26 minutes past the hour. Now, taking a look at some updates that we have here. Nothing has been confirmed yet with regards to victims of the disaster in Nepal. All right. Now, as of early today, August 28th, the catastrophic flash floods and debris flow triggered by a glacier collapse on the Nepal-Tibet border has killed at least about 469 people in Nepal, up to around 390 in the previous day. Now, this has left nearly 1,000 over victims, which I should say are missing across both countries. All right, now, the Nepal's tourism board has reported that 31 foreign nationals have been rescued as of yesterday, Thursday afternoon. All right, but none were identified as Malaysians. This is the latest that we have here. Wisma Putra, that's the Malaysian Ministry of Foreign Affairs, and the Malaysian Embassy in Kathmandu have been coordinating with the Nepali authorities. All right, search and rescue teams, travel agencies and families, they are keeping a close eye on all these organizations. All right, now, they have not received official confirmation of any Malaysian casualties and continue to monitor situations, all right, for updates on whether any Malaysians are among the rescued or located survivors. All right, now we shall keep the victims of the Nepal flash floods and mudslide in our thoughts and prayers. All right, we wait for simple answer, which is I am safe message. Now that has become agonizing, and while the struggle to contact loved ones caught in the devastating floods continue. All right, so we'll be keeping you updated. And yes, from Wisma Putra, that's Malaysia's Ministry of Foreign Affairs and the Malaysian Embassy in Kathmandu itself. Keep it locked in right here. News will be updating you from time to time. Stay tuned. Back to the music right here. Bryan Adams with this one. Here I am. Good afternoon.

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All you have to do is just smile, and that's what makes you beautiful. Coming at you from One Direction right here, Trax FM. Looks like it's about time to wrap it up and keeping you updated. We have news coming up at 3 o'clock, and then it's drive time with Els in the studio. Lots of fun, lots of music requests, so keep it locked in right here on Trax FM. But for me and my producer, Juliana, well, we both are wishing you a safe weekend. And to my fellow Malaysians, fly the Jalur Gemilang with pride. And of course, happy weekend. Take care and a very good afternoon to you. Thank you so much for joining us on the show. Nicole Scherzinger with this one, right there. Good afternoon.

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2: From the bustling streets of Kuala Lumpur to the serene rainforests of Sabah and Sarawak, today millions of hearts beat as one. 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
2: Salam, Malaysia Madani. It's the 3 p.m. updates. Met Malaysia has issued a warning of thunderstorms, heavy rain and strong winds for three states and Labuan until 4 p.m. today. In Johor, the warning covers Pontian, Kulai, Johor Bahru and Kota Tinggi. In Sabah, the affected areas include the interior and west coast, including Keningau, Beaufort and Kota Kinabalu. In Sarawak, the warning covers parts of Bintulu, Miri and Muka. Meanwhile, excitement is building ahead of the 2026 National Day celebrations, with crowds flocking to the iconic Dataran Putrajaya to witness preparations and parade rehearsals for the August 31st celebration. As early as 6:30 a.m., visitors began filling the seats and surrounding areas to watch the pre-rehearsal parade featuring security forces and a lively Rebana Ubi musical performance. The 69th National Day celebration will be held at the Dataran, with more than 80,000 visitors expected. And now Malaysia is shifting towards a risk-based medical device regulatory model to accelerate innovation while safeguarding patient safety. Health Minister Dato' Sri Dr. Zulkifli Ahmad said the approach would streamline processes for established products and focus resources on high-risk and groundbreaking innovations. He added Malaysia is strengthening international regulatory cooperation and strategic partnerships to facilitate market access. Norway's King Harald V, Europe's oldest reigning monarch, has died at the age of 89. The Royal Palace said King Harald died peacefully at Oslo University Hospital at 6:35 a.m. local time today. On to sports, and Malaysia's track cycling team is preparing a plan B if ace Dato' Muhammad Azizul Hasni Awang is unable to compete at the 2026 Aichi Nagoya Asian Games, with his participation still undecided. National track cycling head coach Harnizam Basri said no final decision had been received from the 38-year-old, although he remains in the team's plans for a three-week training camp in Brisbane, Australia, starting next Monday. His flight ticket has already been issued. And finally, in football, Danny Welbeck scored his first Chelsea goal as the Blues beat third-tier Luton 2-0 at Stamford Bridge to reach the League Cup third round. Welbeck headed in Malo Gusto's cross after a goalless first half before Hakim Odofin's own goal sealed the win. Chelsea will host Leeds in the last 32. Fulham also advanced after a 3-0 win over AFC Wimbledon. They faced West Ham away next. And that was the news edited by Oliver During. Malaysia Madani, kesejahteraan dinikmati.
3: Thank you very much, Carmilla Badri, for the news at 3. Hello, Carmilla.
4: Hello.
3: Hello, how are you?
4: I'm good. Very good.
3: My goodness.
4: Yes,
3: I can't believe it's you. Where have you been?
4: Oh, just rotting away on the newsroom.
3: Look, you owe your fans some explanation, not just some rotting away thing.
4: Well, some people have taken a sabbatical. Uh-huh. Some people have gone on an overseas work trip. They need to call the backup.
3: Like. Right, okay. So, Camilla Badri's fans, please stop asking me where Camilla is. She's already made her, her case. She's made her case.
4: Disclose the truth.
3: Okay, if you say so. But anyway, any interesting thing happening today then?
4: Not much. It's a Friday.
3: Okay.
4: And
3: Look, a dead end.
4: That's it.
3: No, I'm just kidding. But okay, go on.
4: I know it's a Friday and I'll finish work at 5.
3: Wow.
4: And go and have a meal and come back again tomorrow.
3: Wow. It almost sounds exciting. Jinx, yes, exactly. Right, it's okay. But any plans for, Hari Merdeka? And also, because September 1st is a public holiday for Selangor for the Sukma thing?
2: Yes, unfortunately,
3: you'll
2: for me,
3: be at work.
2: Yes.
3: Nice. So your fans can take, you know, can listen, right?
2: Can listen to my news.
3: Yes.
2: I won't be reading. I'll be editing the news.
3: Oh no. Mm-hmm. See, I'm already getting all these WhatsApp messages coming in.
2: Oh yeah, sure.
3: I'll take a picture of it. Okay. But okay, since it is you know, we are approaching Merdeka and all that, I was feeling very generous.
2: Okay.
3: So you know, 4 o'clock we always have the CKT hour. Mm-hmm, mm-hmm. And I feel like Carmilla, you deserve a CKT with 4-bit Pronza, I tell you.
2: OMG.
3: Yes, so you better buck up.
2: I'm just kidding. Brush up on general knowledge in this next hour.
3: Yeah, so oh I literally prepared myself because I knew it was you, right? Uh-huh. I prepared my quiz just for you. This is the Carmilla Badri edition, okay?
2: Oh my goodness.
3: Yeah. Oh wow,
2: so
3: look.
2: Much pressure.
3: Someone says we want Carmilla to read the news more. I swear, I'm going to take a picture of it, okay? But yeah, I have prepared 3 questions.
2: Oh gosh, I'm already sweating.
3: As if, look at you chilling. I bet you're just like, oh,
2: I'm going to fail miserably.
3: No way. All right, anyway, we shall catch you at 4. All righty. Bye.
2: Bye.
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0: o'clock right now. Hey, what's up? Adele Dines with you, TGIF. Happy Friday to you. It is the 28th of August, the final Friday of the month. Oh my goodness. And that's it. August is done. August is donezo. Okay, I'm pretty sure a lot of you have taken half day today, or maybe later on you're driving out of town because we've got long weekend coming up. So whatever it is, please drive safe, be safe, especially with the haze and all that. Mask up, okay? Hope you're having a lovely day so far, a lovely Friday. And let's take a look at some of the things we can celebrate today, the 28th of August. We have got... Ooh, thoughtful day. You know, sometimes all it takes is one kind gesture to turn someone's day around. And that's what today is all about, thoughtful day. So, I don't know, before heading out of town or something, maybe you can say hi to your neighbor, or you can say like, hey, hi neighbor, do you want anything from Ipoh, let's say? I don't know. That's a thoughtful thing. You know what I'm saying? So, it is thoughtful day. Ooh, it's also Power Rangers Day. Who is your favorite Power Rangers? Mine would... Okay, when I was little, I liked Pink Ranger. I think as I mature, I think now I like Blue Ranger. Not too sure what their powers are. I'm going to have to look up on that. Maybe we'll make this a topic for today. It's also Radio Commercials Day. That explains all the commercials we're getting today. Yeah, Radio Commercials Day. Let's take a look. Any other things we celebrate? No, that's about it. So, yeah. And if it's your birthday today, best wishes from all of us at Trax FM. You celebrated with some of these amazing people. August 28th, actor and musician known for School of Rock, Jack Black, born 1969. Ooh, we've got country pop music icon and singer-songwriter Shania Twain, born 1965. And then we've also got actress known for Legally Blonde. I love her. She's also in Friends. Jennifer Coolidge, born 1961. We've got actor known for Beverly Hills, Jason Priestley, born 1969. Ooh, one of my favorite singers, Grammy-winning singer and actress as well. Leanne Rimes, born 1982. A lot of musicians born today, singers. And this one, last but definitely not least, Florence Welch, lead singer of Florence and the Machine, born 1986. A lot of singers and songwriters and musicians. So I've got three of their songs lined up. Okay. But anyway, don't forget later on, 4 till 5, it's going to be the request hour. So if you have any songs you'd like me to play for you, just drop me a DM right now on my Instagram at elsdines. It's ELSDINES. Don't forget to follow me on there too. You can also tweet me using the hashtag TRAXXFM. Or if you have our Trax FM WhatsApp, just drop me your songs on there. Like I mentioned, since we've got so many singers' birthdays today, I've got Shania Twain, Leanne Rimes, and Florence and the Machine lined up for you. I hope these are some of the songs you like too. So I'm going to start off with You're Still the One I Want. 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

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Hey, what's up? Adele Zines with you, TGIF. This is Trax Drive Time. Hope you're having a lovely day so far. Remember to hydrate yourself, okay? Anyway, just kickstarting the show with some positive feel-good story. This one is a reminder, okay? A reminder that we don't get to choose what happens to us. We get to choose how we react. Oh, who am I? Okay, but anyway, here's the story. The headline itself, okay? A pizza place got a $300 order. When the owner realized it was a prank, he donated the pizzas to a local hospital. Can you imagine? So a prank order. This happened over in Wyoming. Left a pizza restaurant with 18 unwanted pizzas and a bill of roughly $300. Instead of letting all that food go to waste, the restaurant turned a frustrating situation into an opportunity to do something good. Wow. So Losteria, that's his name, had been having an especially busy Friday when someone placed an order for 18 pizzas. So he said, Dave, the owner of Losteria, says, we had like over 40 pizzas in the same time. The kitchen was so busy that the restaurant temporarily stopped accepting additional orders and warned customers they could be waiting up to 2 hours. Still, the staff jumped on the large order and managed to have the 18 pizzas ready in about 40 minutes. And then they waited. Nobody came to pick them up. So eventually, Dave called the phone number used to place the order. The person who answered had no idea what he was talking about. And that was when Dave realized the restaurant had been pranked. So it was a very frustrating situation, obviously, because the restaurant doesn't normally require customers to pay in advance. So Dave said, we trust people. It's a very small place and the restaurant is the place with wonderful people. But now, okay, there were 18 hot pizzas taking up valuable space and Dave had a much better idea than simply throwing them away. So he asked his employees what they should do with all the food. Then someone suggested the hospital. And then Dave said, why don't we deliver it to the hospital? So then, this Ryan, an 18-year-old former restaurant employee, volunteered to step up to send the pizzas to the hospital. So he loaded up all the 18 pizzas and took them to the ER, the emergency room in the hospital. So for Dave, of course,

that young man became the hero of an otherwise frustrating afternoon. But anyway, just like that, a prank that could have resulted in hundreds of dollars worth of wasted food instead became a surprise meal for the people working in the ER. How selfless is Dave? Like, oh wow. Dave said the decision felt especially fitting because of the people receiving the pizza. He says they are very hardworking people and they help save a lot of lives around. And I was like, let's donate, let's reward them. It's a simple reminder that we don't always get to choose what happens to us, but we can choose what we do next. Exactly. So someone tried to turn 18 pizzas into a joke, and the people at the restaurant turned them into an act of kindness. Okay. And yeah, just imagine in the middle of a very busy Friday, a bunch of hospital workers ended up with a much better surprise than anyone originally planned. So, I mean, Dave could have easily, of course, it would be... I would be frustrated, like, oh my goodness, I just got pranked by these people, and then instead of thinking about what to do next, I'll get angry, this and that. So Dave's story here is a reminder that, like I said, we don't get to choose what happens to us, we get to choose how we react to it. Okay, so yeah, they decided to perform an act of kindness, give the whole hospital a surprise. And I love it. I love it. So, like I said, you know, if you can help someone today, just do it. Because if you can't find a kind person, be the kind person.

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Tracks fam, Joji, Glimpse of Us. 10 minutes till the top of the hour. It's Elzines with you. This is Tracks Drive Time. And just sharing this update. Of course, this one goes out to my e-hailing drivers. And also people who are going to be traveling out of town. Plus, expects massive traffic jams in the coming weeks. Yep, so do expect daily traffic to reach up to 2.2 million vehicles across its highways during peak travel days. The heavy surge in traffic coincides with National Day celebrations and school holidays covering 28th to 31st August. 28th is today, okay? And 4th to 7th September. To help manage the traffic, the heavy road traffic, Plus advises drivers to plan their trips early using the My Plus TTA travel schedule on the Plus app. And following this schedule basically helps spread out cars and reduces jams during peak hours. And drivers can also use the app to check live traffic updates. Okay, you can request emergency SOS assistance, view toll costs, and find R&R or EV charging points. Okay, so Plus will also activate smart lanes at 33 selected locations to keep traffic moving smoothly through busy areas. Drivers should watch for smart lane signs and slow down when using these lanes. Drivers must not use emergency lanes outside active smart lane zones to avoid legal trouble. Just a heads up for you, okay? So you expect massive traffic jam. I don't know, every time I read, I see the word traffic jam, it's just, okay, I just cannot deal with it. Okay, I would rather slow Wi-Fi than be stuck in traffic jam. But anyway, don't forget, later on 4 till 5 is going to be the request hour. So if you have any songs you'd like me to play for you, just drop me a DM right now on my Instagram at Elzines. It's ELSDINES. Don't forget to follow me on there too. You can also tweet me using the hashtag TRAXXFM. Or if you have our TraxFM WhatsApp, just drop me your songs on there. We've got more news coming up at 4 with Camila Badri. I shall be back after that.

0: Asia, a place where we learn, play, dream, and grow all together. Let us cherish peace, respect our differences, and continue to take care of Malaysia for our future generations. Because Malaysia is not just a place we live in. Malaysia is a home that we built together.
1: Aku berjanji dan ku bersumpah setia demi Tuhan dan negara.
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3: Hello, it's Ray here. Please get nice and comfortable and lock your phones because the story is about to begin. Ladies and gentlemen, I'm gonna tell you about one of the many men. Name is irrelevant, height is irrelevant. He was 1 out of 10, I wish that I knew it then. I'm still recovering.

0: After his Oscar-winning performance, I left the room and never saw him again.
1: This is Grange FM.
2: Salam Malaysia Madani, it's the 4 p.m. updates. The government will continue implementing programs to benefit Labuan residents, ensuring the island is not left behind in development and public welfare. Minister in the Prime Minister's Department for Federal Territories, Hannah Yeo, said Labuan would continue receiving attention with initiatives aimed at improving public well-being and addressing daily issues. She said a new transportation initiative was introduced after monitoring at SMK Lajau found student attendance to be a concern. Meanwhile, 11 new schools are opening across 5 states and Putrajaya this year to meet growing education needs and serve local communities. According to the Education Ministry, 8 schools have already begun operations, while 3 more in Johor are scheduled to open in September. Penang ferry services will be free for Malaysian passengers on August 31st in conjunction with the 69th National Day celebrations. The initiative will follow the existing schedule at both ferry terminals, Sultan Abdul Halim Terminal in Seberang Perai and Raja Tun Uda Terminal in Georgetown. The free service aims to make travel more convenient, ease traffic congestion and encourage the use of sustainable public transport. Nepal has ordered rescuers searching for flood survivors to move to safety after a debris dam burst in Tibet on Friday, raising fears of further flooding. Emergency teams have recovered 472 bodies, while more than 1,400 people remain missing following Wednesday's floods that swept through Nepal and Tibet. The disaster, Nepal's deadliest since the 2015 earthquake, was caused by a glacial collapse. Meanwhile, Nepal's morgues are running out of space as bodies swept downstream by the devastating Bhotikoshi floods continue to be recovered, forcing authorities to set up temporary facilities and transfer remains to neighbouring districts. Bodies from Rasuwa and Nuakot have been recovered as far downstream as Chitwan, Tanahun and Nawalparasi, overwhelming morgues and complicating identification efforts. Mexican President Claudia Sheinbaum has proposed a constitutional amendment requiring candidates for president, governor or Mexico City's head of government to hold only Mexican citizenship. She said the move aims to ensure candidates do not hold any other citizenship. And that was the news edited by Oliver During. Do stay tuned for Prime at 5 p.m. Malaysia Madani, kesejahteraan dinikmati.

0: the news at 4. Hello.
1: Hello.
0: Okay, you know what? Where are my manners? Earlier on, I did not ask you this question. So before we head on to the whole quiz hour.
1: Okay.
0: How describe your August in 3 words. You know, because we are at the end of August already. Mm-hmm. So... yeah, and you might disappear yet again. So today
1: for another,
0: is my,
1: for another 6 months.
0: Exactly.
1: Three words.
0: 3 words. Carmilla, let's go.
1: Family, fabulous, travel.
0: Hua! Mm-hmm. Travel! Ah, there, you have disappeared there. Mm-hmm. Okay. All right, interesting. Mm-hmm. Okay, but you can't just leave your fans hanging like that. You know, do elaborate.
1: Oh, no, I had, I took a couple weeks ago, I took a week off from work and I went with a group of close friends.
0: Aww.
1: And we went to Ipoh.
0: Nice.
1: And then after that we went up to Penang.
0: Wow. Okay.
1: Yeah, so it's a good, really good break.
0: Okay. It was a week.
1: About a week. Yeah.
0: Right. Mm-hmm. Okay. Because I need some inspiration as well. Because some of my friends are coming to KL and I have no idea where to bring them. Thank you very much for that. Uh-huh. I shall plan my trip now. Mm-hmm. Right. Okay.
1: Yes. Okay.
0: Thank you very much for that.
1: Okay.
0: Right now, Carmilla Badri, it's time to play general knowledge.
1: Oh gosh.
0: Pick your category.
1: Okay.
0: Ooh. Food or animals?
1: Animals.
0: Wrong category. Are you sure you want animals?
1: Okay, food.
0: Okay. Yeah, we go for food, and if you get it wrong, we go to the next category, okay? So the rules are simple. Uh-huh. There are 3 questions altogether. Mm-hmm. Multiple choice, obviously.
1: All right.
0: And if you get all 3 correct, CKT with 4 big prawns.
1: Oh my.
0: Okay, all right.
1: So much at stake.
0: Did you say steak? Okay, anyway. Okay. Let's start off easy, okay?
1: Okay, okay.
0: All right. Which country is known for churros?
1: Mexico.
0: A.
1: Okay, rewind.
0: Okay. Which country is known for churros?
1: Okay, I'll wait for the multiple choice.
0: A. Spain. B. Mexico. C. Argentina. D. Portugal.
1: B. Mexico.
0: It's actually Spain. It's actually Spain. Oh, Carmilla. Oh, poor girl.
1: Oh, the anxiety. It's making me nervous.
0: No, but you already got one of it correct. You see, you said Mexico, which is in there, but it's just the wrong answer. Okay? But it's Spain. All right. Okay, next question.
1: Do I get half a prawn for that?
0: Wait, because I prepared 2 categories, okay? So you might get the animal one correct.
1: Okay.
0: All right, which what country is credited with the invention of the croissant?
1: Mm-hmm.
0: Okay, there are only 2 types of people. How do you pronounce that?
1: Croissant.
0: Okay. Cannot laugh. All right, what country is credited with the invention of croissant?
1: Okay.
0: A. Belgium. B. Austria. C. France. D. Germany.
1: France.
0: You gotta know, I actually prepared myself for you. So, okay. To be fair, I also chose France. Along with 76.4% of people in the world.
1: So where is it? Austria?
2: Wow!
0: Yo! Oh, wow. So this game is all about trusting your intuition.
1: Okay.
0: Never second guess yourself.
1: Okay.
0: All right. Okay. Okay. You know what? Let's just move on to the animals one.
1: I feel that I'm setting the bar really low for the other newsreaders.
0: No.
1: I'm just trying to make it easier for them.
0: Look, okay, for the others, right, I do pick easier questions. But for you, I just... because, you know, all right, okay.
1: Okay.
0: Right, okay. We're moving on to the animals thing, okay?
1: Okay.
0: What is a group of rhinoceroses called? A. Pride. B. Gaggle. C. Parliament. D. Crash. A group of rhinoceroses.
1: C. Parliament.
0: It's all in the confidence. Let's go. Okay, I'll give you one more chance. So it's not Parliament.
1: Okay.
0: I got this wrong too, okay? Mm-hmm, so nothing to laugh about there.
1: Okay.
0: Pride, Gaggle, Parliament, Crash. Rhinoceroses.
1: Oh.
0: Ah.
1: D. Crash. See, I knew it.
0: Never second guess yourself.
1: I'm just keeping you on your toes.
0: You mean yourself or who? Who are you kidding?
1: I just want to extend our time on air together.
0: Thank goodness, because I've got four questions for you. Okay, next question.
1: All right.
0: Mosquitoes are attracted to people who just ate which food? A. Bananas. B. Honey. C. Pineapples. D. Oranges.
1: C. Pineapples.
0: Oh my goodness!
2: Come on, Carmela.
1: I meant to say A, bananas.
0: Wow! Oh, see? What did I just say?
1: Oh my goodness.
0: You shan't second guess yourself.
1: I'm traumatized.
0: PTSD? Right, it is bananas. Okay. So next time, if you don't want to be stung by mosquitoes, just don't eat bananas.
1: Don't eat bananas.
0: Yeah.
1: Okay.
0: Or in your case, what did you say?
1: Pineapples.
0: Oh my gosh. Poor girl. Okay. Right. Last question.
1: Oh gosh. Okay.
0: Okay. Okay. How many flowers do honeybees need to visit in order to make 1 pound of honey?
1: God.
0: Yeah. So just think of like how many flowers do honeybees need to.
1: Okay.
0: Yeah. Okay. A. 500,000. B. 1 million. C. 2 million. D. 5 million.
1: A. 500,000.
0: A for effort lah, again. Okay, right. I also got this wrong, okay? So don't worry.
1: Okay.
0: I'll give you another chance.
1: Okay. C, whatever C was.
0: 2 million?
1: Yeah.
0: Wow! C?
1: Yeah.
0: This is the best day of my life.
1: Okay. Was it 50?
0: To be fair, okay, I'm gonna give
1: negative 4 prawns.
0: No, because you always get it right the second try, right?
1: Okay.
0: So I'm gonna this is accumulation.
1: Okay.
0: You've earned yourself 2 big prawns. But no CKT, okay?
1: Just the prawns.
0: Just the prawns. So the next time you come on air,
1: I have to win the CKT.
0: You have to, yes, get all 3 correct. So today I'm feeling generous. All otherwise, right. There's no
1: bless
0: prawns
1: you.
0: At all.
1: Bless
0: me. But wow, well done. Congratulations,
1: well
0: Carmela.
1: Done for second guessing myself.
0: Yes. So to those of you tuning in right now, this is a PSA from Carmela Badri and myself.
1: Don't second guess yourself.
0: Yes.
1: Okay.
0: Thank you very much for being a contestant on the show.
1: Happy Friday.
0: Happy
1: Have a good weekend.
0: Have a good weekend.
1: Bye.
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Linkin Park from the inside. That one goes out to Leong. It was requested on our Trax FM WhatsApp. Yes, it is the request hour, my favorite hour ever, ever, ever, because it is your hour. It's a song request hour where I get to play songs from 70s, 80s, 90s, 2000s, K-pop, J-pop, rock, you name it. And you guys are already spoiling me with all the rock songs because you know I love rock music. How could you do this? But TGIF, if you have any songs you'd like me to play for you, just drop me a DM right now on my Instagram at elsdines. It's ELSDINES. Don't forget to follow me on there too. You can also tweet me using the hashtag TRAXXFM. Or if you have our tracks from WhatsApp, just drop me your songs on there. Let's take a look at the next two songs lined up for you. We've got Sean requesting for Suzume from Radwimps. I've got that. And then we've got Elham requesting for Deep Purple, When a Blind Man Cries. Ooh, okay. So those are the two songs lined up for you. Once again, if you have any songs you'd like me to play, just drop me a DM right now on my Instagram at elsdines. It's ELSDINES. Let's go!

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1: 4:29 p.m. on the clock right now, and it is of course time to check with the Met Department for the latest on weather updates. On the phone lines today we have Amin. Hello, Amin.
2: Hello.
1: Hello. How are you?
2: I'm good.
1: Yeah, you know what? I always like it when you are on, right? You're so positive, lah. Is it because it's Friday?
2: Because
1: so then tomorrow you're not working, is it?
2: Tomorrow not working, but the Sunday we come working again.
1: Aiyah, okay lah. It's okay. Alright, so how's the weather looking like for this evening, please?
2: Okay, alright. Hello and good evening to all listeners. Okay, based on the current radar observation in Peninsula, isolated rain currently observed in Perlis, Perak, Cameron Highland, Lipis, Raub, Kuantan, Pekan and Rompin District in Pahang, Gua Musang, Tanah Merah and Jeli in Kelantan, Segamat, Mersing in Johor and also in the Interior District in Negeri Sembilan. And the rain cloud are expected to move eastward. There's a wet weather expected to persist until late night, especially in Pahang, Kelantan and Terengganu. Over East Malaysia, rain and thunderstorm also currently observed over West Coast, Sandakan and Interior in Sabah, Labuan, while in Sarawak are observed in Kuching, Betong, Kapit, Bintulu, Miri and Limbang. Wet weather expected to last until late night, especially in the interior and eastern part of Sabah and northern Sarawak. For your information, current forecasting model indicate that soft westerly wind will prevail this week and combined with the high number of hotspots over southern Sumatra and western Kalimantan. And this condition could potentially lead to haze and reduced visibility over western side of Peninsula and Sarawak. So please drink a lot amount of water, refrain from open burning and stay indoor as much as possible. That's conclude for weather for today. 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
1: All right, Amin, thank you very much for that. And you know, we've got a long holiday coming up and we know you're working on Sunday. Poor guy.
2: Yeah.
1: Poor guy. But are you doing anything for Hari Merdeka? You know, are you going to be joining the parade? What's happening?
2: Maybe from the rest day, maybe join the parade from the TV.
1: Yes, me too. Yes, betul too. And then what about, you know, 1st of September, it will be a public holiday for Selangor as well. Because it's Sukma, they won the most medals, right? So are you going to be working?
2: Luckily, I will off for today.
1: Ah, so what, will you be going to a shopping mall or anything? What's happening?
2: Maybe top up for the groceries.
1: Okay, yes, adulting 101. All right, lah. I mean, what can I play for you for today?
2: Faizal Tahir, Aku Janji.
1: Wow, okay, very patriotic, yeah?
2: Yeah.
1: Yes, this is for you. You take care, all right?
2: Yeah, take
1: okay,
2: care
1: bye.
2: Bye.

out to Amin as well as the Met Department. Yes, 31st of August will be our National Day, and we're feeling very patriotic. Okay, but anyway, come on back to the song request hour. Let's take a look at the next three songs lined up for you. Syed requesting for Enrique Iglesias, Whitney Houston, Could I Have This Kiss Forever? I feel like this week, this song has been played quite a number of times, and it all started from Lila, okay? So I love the song, and I'm glad you enjoyed that song. Syed, thank you so much for requesting for that. Ben requesting for Secondhand Serenade, Fall For You. Ooh, love that one. Got that lined up. And then we've got Ollie and Chris. Literally sent in a DM on my Instagram saying, we are visitors from Austria. Yay! Okay. And requesting for TV dinners. And it says, last day of the trip, we did a 2-week road trip through Malaysia, once around the island. Wow, you were on our radio most of the time. Malaysia was very friendly to us. Oh, thank you, Malaysians, for playing your part and making Ollie and Chris feel very welcome. Please come back to Malaysia more often, okay? And yeah, those are the three songs lined up for you. Once again, if you have any songs you'd like me to play for you, just drop me a DM right now on my Instagram at elsdines. It's ELSDINES.

TV dinners. 13 minutes till the top of the hour. It's Elle's Dines with you. And it's time to wrap up the request hour. Let's take a look-see at the next few songs lined up. We've got Bon Jovi. Najib requesting for Bon Jovi, It's My Life. Ooh, love that. Lim requesting for Sia. Sean Paul, Cheap Thrills. We've got Uni requesting for JK, Yes or No. So there we go. And we've got the news coming up at 5 with Carmilla Badri. I shall be back after that.

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2: FM. I'm thinking what to have for lunch. I feel like having some laksa. Laksa, laksa. Where's the best place for laksa?
3: The best laksa is, of course, Sarawak laksa.
2: But you know what? I think Penang laksa is pretty good too, you know?
3: True, but I prefer Penang for its CKT, cha kway teow.
2: Wow, cha kway teow. Now that sounds really good.
3: Ooh, or nasi kandar.
2: Oh yeah, maybe on the way back, we can get some keropok leko.
3: Wow, wow, wow. Wait, you're going to drive all the way to Kelantan or Terengganu, is it?
2: No lah, I can just get it by the roadside here in KL.
3: Fair enough. Isn't it crazy though? Malaysia is so rich in food, culture and traditions. Every state has something different to offer, and yet somehow we all end up at the same table.
2: And maybe that's what makes Malaysia so special. Because think of it, we don't have to move the same to move forward together. We celebrate our differences, we support one another, and we make sure that the good things we build can be enjoyed by everybody.
4: 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Happy National Month, Malaysia.

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Assalamualaikum, Salam Malaysia Madani. It's Prime at 5 p.m. and here are the headlines. Malaysia coordinates aid delivery to Nepal, possible smart deployment, and Para earthquake risk remains low despite the Mungo faults.

0: Good evening, and in our first story, Malaysia is coordinating the delivery of aid to Nepal following the devastating floods in the country. This includes the possibility of deploying the Malaysian Special Search and Rescue Team, or SMART. Prime Minister Dato' Sri Anwar Ibrahim said the National Security Council, MKN, was in close contact with the Nepalese government to determine the appropriate form of assistance.
1: Memang ada beberapa, ada puluhan dah juga orang-orang Malaysia sama ada kehilangan nyawa ataupun masih belum dapat kesan. 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
0: Dato' Sri Anwar Ibrahim. Meanwhile, Nepal's tourism authorities have released a list of 537 foreigners from more than 30 countries reported missing following the devastating floods in Rasuwa district. The latest list identified 51 Malaysians still uncontactable. Based on the list, India recorded the highest number of missing nationals at 178, followed by the United States with 65 and Ukraine with 53. Now, the risk of earthquakes in Perak remains low despite the presence of potentially active fault structures in Temenggor Geri, with any tremors expected to be low to moderate in magnitude. State Science, Environment and Green Technology Committee Chairman Teh Kok Lim said the Banding Fault comprises 9 segments measuring between 2.9 kilometers and 6.6 kilometers, with the potential to generate earthquakes of between 3.0 and 4.1 magnitude. Last night, Met Malaysia reported that a weak earthquake with a magnitude of 3.4 was detected in Temenggor. Meanwhile, Senior Deputy Director of the National Weather and Earthquake Operations Centre at Met Malaysia, Ramlan Abdul Rahman, said the release of energy resulting from the movement or reactivation of local fault structures has been identified as among the potential triggers for the earthquake.
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0: will continue to monitor seismic activity in the area and will provide updates from time to time as developments occur. Corporate sector sponsorship for the 2026 National Day and Malaysia Day celebrations has more than doubled to 50.6 million ringgit compared to 20.3 million ringgit last year. According to Kamarudin Abdul Rani, Undersecretary of the Strategic Communications Division at the Ministry of Communications, 2.7 million ringgit of that total comprises cash contributions, while the remainder is in the form of goods and services.
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0: Kamarudin Abdul Rani. Meanwhile, Penang ferry services will be free for Malaysian passengers on August 31st in conjunction with the 69th National Day celebrations. Penang Port Commission SPPP Chairman Dato' Yeo Soon Hin said the initiative is not only aimed at easing traffic congestion in Penang, but also encouraging the use of more sustainable and efficient public transport. Prime Minister Dato' Sri Anwar Ibrahim today began a two-day working visit to Penang. The visit began with Friday prayers at Masjid Sembilang Batuworth at 1:30 p.m. This was followed by a Temu Anwar Bersama Pelajar session at the Tuanku Bainun Teacher Education Institute campus in Bukit Mertajam at 4 p.m. Finally, he will attend a Maulid Akbar event in conjunction with Independence Day at Masjid Jamit Tengah Berapit, Bukit Mertajam at 9 p.m. A look at stocks now, and at 4 p.m. today, there were 343 gainers, 927 losers, and 454 counters traded unchanged on Bursa Malaysia. The FBM KLCI was at 1,724.57, down 17.15 points. Turnover was at 4.138 billion shares, valued at 3.097 billion ringgit. Still ahead, Nepal struggles to store and identify bodies carried downstream by devastating flood. Welcome back, and straight into foreign news. Nepal is struggling to store and identify bodies recovered after devastating floods, with morgues in several districts already beyond capacity. In Chitwan, 137 bodies have been recovered from the Trishuli and Narayani rivers, far exceeding the district's morgue capacity of between 30 and 50 bodies. Authorities are now preparing a temporary morgue that can hold about 250 bodies. Meanwhile, authorities are using fingerprints, photographs and DNA samples to identify the victims. The death toll from the floods has risen to 475, with hundreds still missing. Meanwhile, Indian authorities have found seven bodies in rivers flowing from Nepal, believed to be victims of the devastating floods in the neighboring country. Four bodies were found in a Maharajganj district, while three others were found downstream in Kushinagar, Uttar Pradesh. Authorities are now working to identify the victims and believe they were swept into India by flash floods in Nepal. The floods have killed at least 472 people in Nepal and China, while more than 1,400 others are still reported missing. The seven bodies found in India have not yet been included in the official death toll. Iranian Foreign Minister Abbas Araghchi said putting diplomacy with the United States back on track is not impossible following talks with Qatar's Prime Minister and Foreign Minister in Tehran. He says it depends on the United States understanding that pressure does not work. Qatar has been pushing for diplomatic efforts to ease tensions between Iran and the United States. Norway's King Harald V has died at the age of 89 after more than 35 years on the throne. The Royal Palace said King Harald passed away peacefully at the National Hospital in Oslo. He had been receiving treatment for a blood disorder and later developed a bacterial infection. Crown Prince Haakon has immediately succeeded his father as Norway's monarch. King Harald ascended the throne in 1991 following the death of his father, King Olav V. Turning to sports archery, Muhammad Juwaidi Mazuki is targeting his first individual medal at the Aichi Nagoya 2026 Asian Games after three previous appearances without a podium finish in the individual event. The 36-year-old compound archer will also aim to help Malaysia retain or improve on its previous bronze in the men's team event, with a squad set to attend a training camp in South Korea from September 5th. In tennis, Arthur Ferry has reached the Winston-Salem Open semi-finals after the fourth-seeded Briton came from a set-down to beat Alexander Kovacevic 3-6, 7-5, 6-3 in the quarter-finals. The victory continues a breakthrough season for the 24-year-old, who reached his first ATP Tour semi-final last month and became the first unseeded British man to reach the Wimbledon finals in the Open era. Ferry will face Australia's James Duckworth in the semi-final. Meanwhile, Czech tennis player Nicola Bartunkova has reached the semifinals of the Abierto GNP Seguros in Monterrey, Mexico, after beating fellow Czech player Daria Vidmanova. Bartunkova won 6-4, 6-7, 6-3 in a match that lasted 2 hours and 44 minutes. She will next face second seed Elise Mertens of Belgium. And now a recap of the headlines. Malaysia coordinates aid delivery to Nepal, possible smart deployment. And a Pera earthquake risk remains low despite the Temenggor faults. That concludes the news, edited by Azmir Reza. Malaysia Madani, kesejahteraan dinikmati. Assalamualaikum.

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4: Malaysia. 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Because Malaysia is not just a place we live in. Malaysia is a home that we build together.

Track the fam. We are young. Yes, we are. 21 minutes past 5 on the clock right now. Hey, good evening. It's Els Dines with you, TGIF. Happy Friday. It is the 28th of August. Hope you're having a lovely day so far. Please remember to hydrate yourself. And I know traffic might be a bit hoo-ha right now, okay? Because a lot of people are heading out of town because we've got the long weekend coming up. So please drive safe. We will be checking in with LLM in a bit for the traffic updates. But right now, I want to talk about the haze because it continues choking Malaysia as 19 areas see unhealthy air quality. So 19 air quality monitoring stations nationwide recorded unhealthy API readings, according to Department of Environment data. So the highest API reading nationwide was logged at Serian in Sarawak, which reached 181. Cheras in the federal capital followed with 160, while two stations in Penang, namely Mindan 159 and Seberang Perai 158, alongside Serike in Sarawak 158, round out the most severely affected areas. So an API reading, we all know 101 and 200 is categorized as unhealthy, while 201 to 300 is very unhealthy, and anything above 300 is deemed hazardous. The Greater Klang Valley, including Putrajaya, accounted for 6 of the 19 stations in the unhealthy bracket. Cheras recorded the region's poorest air quality at 160, the second highest reading nationally, while Batu Muda, Shah Alam and Johan Setia were all tied at 152. Putrajaya stood at 145, while Petaling Jaya registered 129. So the persistent layer of smog over the Klang Valley prompted the government to relocate the National Day 2026 Prime Minister's Address on August 30th from Dataran Merdeka to the indoor Putrajaya International Convention Centre. If you don't already know, event organisers cited the need to protect the safety, health and comfort of guests and members of the public amid worsening atmospheric conditions. Beyond Sarawak and the Klang Valley, deteriorating air quality was observed across several northern and central states. The haze has lingered across Peninsula Malaysia and Western Borneo over the past week. So the Ministry of Health has advised the public, particularly vulnerable groups, to limit outdoor activities and monitor official API air quality updates through the DOE's Air Pollutant Index Management System. So I know we have the long weekend coming up, but if it involves any outdoor activities, you know, like, I don't know, you're going to a resort, you're going to be playing pickleball, you're going to be doing this, doing that and the other outdoor activities, please rethink and reevaluate your plans, okay? Because we just want you to stay healthy and stay safe. Alrighty, back to music right now. She did.

Yeah. 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

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This is Trax Drive Time, TGIF. And if you are going to be participating in any, you know, National Day Parade, National Day celebrations, activities, well, litter bugs at National Day events face fines of up to 2,000 ringgit or community service orders. So refrain from littering at both the National Day and Festival Ambang Merdeka celebrations in Putrajaya, or risk facing action under the Solid Waste and Public Cleansing Management Act 2007, says the Housing and Local Government Ministry. So the ministry said Solid Waste and Public Cleansing Management Corporation enforcement officers will be stationed at identified hotspots throughout the festivities. And he said, the quantity of waste produced, including food and drink containers, plastic bottles, food wrappers, and other disposable items, is expected to increase owing to the large crowd. So all those present must dispose of their rubbish in designated areas before leaving the venue. Enforcement action will be taken against those found littering, he said in a statement. And the ministry added that those found guilty of littering can be fined up to 2,000 ringgit. The court can also order those convicted to perform community service for a maximum of 12 hours, which must be completed within a 6-month period. So community service here can include collecting rubbish or cleaning public areas. Okay, so in the same statement, Housing and Local Government Minister said National Day celebration should not just be about patriotism, but also exemplifying discipline and collective responsibility in ensuring the country's cleanliness. And he said, we want Malaysians to come out and celebrate National Day with pride. At the same time, do not leave any rubbish behind. We want both Dataran Merdeka and Putrajaya to remain clean after the celebrations. Malaysia is our home and this is our collective responsibility. Yes, I mean, we've all seen those trending news about how rubbish is left, right, center every time a big event, a big celebration is being done, right? So let this year be a different kind of year, a different kind of aftermath celebration. Let it be just spotless, clean. Okay, come on, let's make history. You know what I'm saying? Come on, let 2026 go down in history as the cleanest ever celebration. Yo, that would be so cool. Anyway, back to the music right now. Martin Garrix, Told You So. Let's go.

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1: 11 minutes till the top of the hour, and it is of course time to check with LLM for the latest on traffic updates. On the phone lines today we have Shafiq. 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
2: Hello
1: Al. Hello, how are you?
2: I'm fine, how about you?
1: I'm okay. Wow, how come you sound a bit emo today? Like, what's happening, man?
2: Yes, what happening, eh? It's so long journey for
1: Yeah, exactly. It says here,
2: it's so heavy. Today.
1: Correct. It says 2.2 million vehicles are expected for the 28th to 31st August, and then 4th to 7th September. So So it's starting already now, right, Shafiq?
2: Yeah, your journey is a long journey.
1: It's a long journey. All right. So Shafiq, how's the traffic looking like right now, please?
2: All right. Thank you. Thank you, Elf. Assalamualaikum and very good afternoon and salam Malaysia Madani. It is Friday, August 28, 2026, and you are listening your evening traffic report on Trax FM. Let's look at how the highway are shaping up as we kick off the long holiday weekend. We started with Northern Region and Penang Bridge. On Penang Bridge, traffic is starting to slow down heading off the island towards Tukrai. On Plus E1, slow-moving traffic is reported from Juru Auto City to Sungai Dua, Bukit Tamu Utara to Jawi, Meru Tunnel to Ipoh Utara and from Sungai to Slim River. Meanwhile, on Plus E2, expect a 20-kilometer jam from Seremban Rest Area to Pedas Ringgit due to residual impact of maintenance work at kilometer 251 to kilometer 248.9 southbound, which has closed the left lane. Traffic is also congested from Pedas Linggi back to Senawang. On Southern Region, delay are reported from Bukit Gambir to Tangka, Kulai to Simparagam, as well as from Skudai to Senai Utara. On City Approach, heavy traffic is spotted from Sungai Besi Toll Plaza leading into the Kesat Highway Slip Road. On Plus E1 and KVE Plus, traffic is moving slow from Subang to Setia Alam. On Kesas Highway, delay are reported from Kewajipan to Sunway Toll Plaza, Kirara into Puchong Jaya Slip Road and from Sunway Toll Plaza towards Kewajipan. Meanwhile, on Elite Highway, drive with extra caution from Putrajaya to Sipil. A broken down lorry at kilometer 6.2 northbound is currently blocking both the median and left lane. Slow traffic also seen from Shah Alam to Bandar Saujana Putra. On Best Raya, traffic is crawling from Salak Selatan to Kuchai Interchange. And on PE, delay are reported from Bangsa to Pantai Dalam, Jalan Templar to Pantai Dalam Toll Plaza and Sunway Pyramid to Persiaran Tujuan. On LDP, slow moving condition from Bukit Puching to Puchong Intan, Jalan Majlis to TTDI, TTDI to SS2 and along Jalan Majlis heading back towards Puchong Intan. On East Coast Expressway, heading towards the East Coast, traffic is slow moving from Gombak Toll Plaza all the way to Bukit Tinggi with further delay reported from Lanchang to Temerloh. A reminder to all highway users, please plan your journey carefully ahead of the long holiday break and school holiday. 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
1: All right, Shafiq, thank you very much for that.
2: You're welcome, Al.
1: And, you know, like you mentioned, there's a long holiday. So
2: holiday.
1: Do you have anything planned? Like anything planned for a long holiday? Are you going to the mall? Are you balik kampung? You know, what's happening? Working.
2: I don't have any plan because I work this weekend. So, but I must bring our son and my family to
1: the mall,
2: or whatever lah.
1: Okay lah, good for you, man.
2: Good for you. Must take second for this weekend, right?
1: Yes, correct. Yes, Shafiq, thank you very much for that. You have a lovely weekend. Yes. All right.
2: All right.
1: Okay.
2: Thank you, Al.
1: Bye.
2: Have a nice day. Take care, Al.
1: Okay,
2: yeah, bye-bye.
1: There we go. That was Shafiq from LLM. Traffic looks really bad, so if you're on the roads right now, please drive safe. All righty. We've got the news coming up at 6. I shall be back.

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3: Good evening and Salam Malaysia Madani. It's the 6 p.m. updates. A 91.44-meter Bailey Bridge across Sungai Kai Duan in Papua Sabah has been completed, restoring road access to five villages and benefiting nearly 1,000 residents. Deputy Prime Minister Dato' Sri Dr. Ahmad Said Hamidi said the bridge can support loads of up to 20 tons and replaces the original structure that collapsed in floods last September 13th. Malaysia has officially joined the International Vaccine Institute to strengthen global collaboration in vaccine research, development and innovation. Malaysia's participation is an important step in connecting the country's strengths in science, technology and innovation with global expertise. The deaths of four family members at a condominium in Desa Park City, Kepong yesterday are believed to be linked to the wife's alleged involvement in a love scam. Kuala Lumpur Police Chief Dato' Fadil Marsu said a note left by the 48-year-old husband before he took his own life revealed that the alleged scam had caused 260,000 ringgit in losses and debts. The man also alleged that his wife continued contacting the scammer, which he felt had gone too far and left him ashamed in front of his children. Parents, coaches and sports trainers are advised not to dismiss persistent knee pain in children as a common sports injury or growing pains, as it could be an early sign of osteosarcoma, an aggressive form of bone cancer. Osteosarcoma mainly affects children and adolescents, with about 75% of cases occurring before age 25. Orthopedic oncology surgeon Dr. Tie Tek Liang of Sunway Medical Center in Bandar Sunway said the cancer often develops around the knee, making it easy to mistake for sports injuries and delaying diagnosis. Kazakh President Kasym-Jomart Tokayev on Friday dismissed the government after the Central Asian country held its first legislative election under a new unicameral parliament system. The cabinet will continue performing its duties until a new government is approved by the 145-member Kurultai. Sunday's election was the first for the new parliament, which replaced the former bicameral system after Kazakhstan adopted a new constitution earlier this year. And finally, in sports football, two-time defending champions PSG will face Barcelona, Manchester City and Aston Villa among their eight opponents in this season's Champions League phase. PSG are seeking a third straight European title, a feat last achieved by Real Madrid from 2016 to 2018. The competition begins in September, with UEFA expected to announce the full fixture schedule on Saturday. The final will be held at Madrid's Metropolitano Stadium on June 5th, 2027. And that was the news, edited by Oliver During. Malaysia Madani, Kesejahtera and Dinikmati.
0: Thank you very much, Kevin Francis, for the news at 6. Hello, Kevin.
3: Hello, L.
0: TGIL.
3: It is, and not just that, a long weekend.
0: It is a long weekend. Yeah. Oh my gosh, I'm so excited.
3: It is.
0: But that's just a regular day in the office.
3: We'll see you back here.
0: No, but okay, anyway, how are you, Kevin?
3: I'm fine. We're feeling the excitement for the people, you know?
0: Yes. Not those stuck in traffic right now, though.
3: Of course.
0: Honestly, I thought a lot of people would have opted for the 10-day holiday.
3: Mm-hmm.
0: This Tuesday was a public holiday, right?
3: You're right.
0: Yeah, and then I would have thought that, you know.
3: You would have thought, but you know what? I think those guys must have used up that previous 10 days. They've got no more holidays.
0: We shan't laugh. Yeah. We shan't laugh at people's decisions, okay?
3: No, we won't.
0: But anyway, any interesting thing happening today then?
3: Today, no. Just the usual Friday. Okay. It's a no burger Friday.
0: Oh, yes. You know what?
3: I used up my quota already.
0: I literally told my brother

0: about that story last night. Yeah. And then I was like, oh, he's definitely going to get a burger tomorrow. I said, no, no, come on. He's not going to.
1: No, strict discipline, man. Discipline, yeah. Come on, bro.
0: Yeah, actually, you're right. You're actually quite disciplined, which leads me to my next question.
1: Oh, okay.
0: Yes, since it is the end of August.
1: It is.
0: Describe your month in three words. Describe your August in three words. Kevin Francis, let's go.
1: Okay, number one is fast.
0: Okay.
1: Because I'm pretty fast. That one we agreed, right? We talked about. Before, number two is a disappointment because you asked me at the start of August and I wanted to be more sporty, so to speak, right?
0: Okay.
1: I've not lifted myself off the couch.
0: No,
1: you know,
0: no, no, come
1: yeah.
0: on. You did the whole treasure hunt thing. It's okay.
1: No, I didn't do it. I watched my girl do it. I didn't do it.
0: That's mental exercise, so
1: mental
0: it's okay.
1: Exercise, yeah. Yes, but, you know, I'd hope for a bit more activity
0: right,
1: in my
0: okay.
1: life and none such thing.
0: Okay.
1: And on the brighter side, I'm quite relieved.
0: Okay.
1: Because, you know, I'm not seeing my dentist anymore.
0: Oh, yes.
1: Yes.
0: Yo.
1: So yes, yes, that relationship is over.
0: Yeah. I shall not see you ever again.
1: Yes.
0: Okay.
1: So that was my August.
0: Okay.
1: Looking forward to September already.
0: Okay. Yeah, it's the final 2 months for you.
1: Oh yeah.
0: According to Kevin's calendar.
1: Yeah, that's right. You should get one.
0: Yeah, yeah, yeah. When is it out?
1: I should get out. That's
0: that,
1: right. Yeah.
0: Yeah, that is your. Oh my gosh! This is gonna be $1 million. Ringgit idea.
1: Yes.
0: Kevin, that's for you, okay?
1: I know,
0: and
1: yeah.
0: anyone who wants to jump in on the 10-month calendar thing.
1: 10-month calendar, yeah.
0: Wait, was it
1: forget the last 2 months. Yeah, 10 months, forget the last 2 months.
0: No, because you say you start in May. That's 5 months.
1: 5 months.
0: Yeah. Yeah. Right, okay. Anyway.
1: Okay, what about you?
0: Today something interesting happened. I had a Kevin Francis day.
1: Oh no.
0: Yeah. No, it's a good day.
1: Oh, good day. Okay.
0: It's
1: then,
0: a good day.
1: Then yes. Then yay.
0: Yeah, you know, remember how you showed the boxer around? Like the MMA fighter or
1: oh,
0: something?
1: Oh, yeah.
0: So, I feel like maybe both of us are quite approachable people, don't you think so? Otherwise, why would people go up to you? There's so many people they can go up to, but they chose us.
1: No, I mean, this guy was lost and I was the only one walking
0: around.
1: Okay, right.
0: Well, lucky you then.
1: Oh, yeah.
0: Well, that's another debate then, whether Kevin Francis is an approachable person. But I feel like maybe we are. So today, there was this lady, because there's an international preschool at my place,
1: okay,
0: right? So
1: yep.
0: She was asking me, oh, where do I send it? And then I said, oh, okay, it's over here. I said, so where are you from? I'm from Pakistan. Okay. And then I said, did you just move here? Like, what's the situation?
1: Yeah.
0: You know, like, how come you don't know where the school is? Like, what? And she said, yeah, I just moved here a couple of weeks ago. I said, oh, and then we started this whole conversation.
1: Nice.
0: Yeah, and then I was like, hang on, am I an approachable person now?
1: You are her best friend. You're her best friend right now.
0: No, someone else is my best friend. Okay.
1: No, but to her.
0: But to her,
1: I
0: probably.
1: Mean, you know, like in school, right? Like the first person you talk to
0: is your best friend.
1: Your best friend.
0: Yeah, when we were seven, Kevin. When we were six or seven.
1: The lady's new, okay?
0: Yeah,
1: so the first person
0: new,
1: she met is, I'm glad that the first person she met is you.
0: Yeah.
1: Because, you know, you're the best person to meet, you know, like, you know, it's so fun, all that, you know, great experience, you know. She'll be telling her friends, you know, anything interesting happened today, and she'll say, you know, I met this girl. She's like, you know, she was so nice to talk to.
0: You
1: showed me directions and then asked about my life.
0: And I didn't even say, because I literally look like I don't live there. You know what I'm saying? Because I'm dressed in my... Okay, right. So that was something interesting.
1: Yeah.
0: And then I went on Facebook. Mm-hmm. So I don't know about you, Kevin. Does Facebook remind you how you look like 10 years ago?
1: Huh?
0: Like, let's say you added a picture, let's say 2016.
1: Okay.
0: And then, so today... This day in 2016, you added this picture and then it pops up. So does it...
1: Like a memory?
0: Like a memory, yeah.
1: Yeah.
0: So
1: yeah.
0: How
1: okay.
0: often do you see that?
1: Not very often.
0: So today, okay. I saw a picture of me 10 years ago, me with my brother.
1: Okay.
0: And then I showed it to my mom and dad.
1: Yeah.
0: I said, hey, both of you did not age one bit.
1: Oh.
0: I was like, that's the best thing to hear. You know what I'm saying? In fact, I feel like we're the curious case of Benjamin Button.
1: Oh,
0: we're
1: really?
0: Aging backwards.
1: Really?
0: Yes.
1: Wow.
0: We're aging like fine water. It's literally just water, okay? But yeah, so today I was very happy, and then I posted the whole thing online. I'm like, guess which one was taken 10 years ago?
1: Oh, good one.
0: And people were saying like, oh yeah, of course, the one that I took today.
1: Yeah, yeah.
0: And I'm like, yeah, of course. Yeah. Don't you find that some of your old pictures, you look younger now?
1: No.
0: No, seriously,
1: I look
0: Kevin.
1: Older. I seriously look older.
0: Okay, no, seriously. Minus the hair color and whatever, right? Okay.
1: Oh, yeah.
0: No,
1: rub it in.
0: No,
1: rub it
0: no.
1: in. Why don't you?
0: Because you dye
1: make
0: your
1: my,
0: hair.
1: No, make my Friday.
0: We all
1: you?
0: Know you dye your hair. Okay, so, yeah, minus all of that, don't you feel like your skin, your facial, like, just your face?
1: No.
0: Oh, wow. Okay.
1: Yeah.
0: That's a dead end.
1: It's a dead end.
0: Okay, cool. Interesting. Anyway, thank you very much.
1: Funny that you asked. So okay. I mean, that you mentioned that.
0: Yeah.
1: So, I think... Yes, it's time for me to spruce up my appearance a little bit.
0: Yeah, maybe change your hair color. Not to...
1: No, I was going for the George Clooney thing.
0: Oh,
1: you know, the silver liners.
0: Oh, yeah. So, yeah, to those of you tuning in right now, like, if you are wondering how Kevin Francis looked like, basically George Clooney.
1: Yeah, grey hair all over.
0: No. Basically George Clooney, but the Malaysian version. Okay, we'll go with that. Anyway, we shall catch you at 6:45. Alrighty?
1: All right.
0: It's Kevin's quiz, by the way.
1: Oh, yes.
0: So get ready. Bye.
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FM, potential breakup song, 20 minutes past 6 on the clock right now. Hey, what's up? It's Elle Zines with you. This is Trax Drive Time, TGIF. I know a lot of you are stuck in traffic right now, so I would like to play you songs after songs after songs. So today, since public holiday is coming up, and some of you might be wondering, right? Let's say if you are a student tuning in right now, you might be wondering, hey, Pa, Ma, actually Merdeka Day and Malaysia Day, what's the difference, huh? Okay, so it's okay. Els Jiejie is here to explain it, okay? So Merdeka versus Malaysia Day, what's the difference and why do we celebrate both? Okay, so today let's just keep it easy. Every year, Malaysians get ready to fly the Jalo Gemilang and celebrate Hari Kebangsaan, which is Merdeka Day, on 31st of August, right? Which is Monday. Next Monday, I mean. Then just a few weeks later, we celebrate Hari Malaysia, which is Malaysia Day, on 16th of September. But what's the big difference between the two? If you've ever wondered why Malaysia has two major national celebrations so close together, here is a quick history lesson by Els Jiejie. Okay, what happened on 31st August 1957? The Federation of Malaya achieved independence from British rule. The historic proclamation took place at Stadium Merdeka in Kuala Lumpur at 9:30 a.m. So that happened in the morning, okay, with approximately 20,000 people in attendance. And Merdeka was shouted 7 times, as we all know. So this is what Hari Kebangsaan or Merdeka Day commemorates: the independence of the Federation of Malaya. But there's one important detail: Malaysia did not exist yet. Okay, so what happened on 16 September 1963? That's 6 years later. Another major milestone took place on 16th September 1963. Tunku Abdul Rahman proclaimed the formation of Malaysia at Stadium Merdeka. And the new federation consisted of the Federation of Malaya, Sabah, Sarawak and Singapore. So simply put, 31st August 1957, Malaya became independent. 16th of September 1963, Malaysia was formed. But what about Sabah and Sarawak? That is what I'm going to come back and share with you, all right? But anyway, we're all very patriotic. So here's Aku Negaraku.

0: I'm thinking what to have for lunch. Feel like having some laksa. Laksa, laksa. Where's the best place for laksa?
1: The best laksa is, of course, Sarawak laksa.
0: Hmm. But you know what? I think Penang laksa is pretty good too, you know?
1: True. But I prefer Penang for its CKT, char kway teow.
0: What? Char kway teow. Now that sounds really good.
1: Ooh, or nasi kanda.
0: Oh yeah, maybe on the way back, we can get some keropok leko.
1: Wow, wow, wow. Wait, you're going to drive all the way to Kelantan or Terengganu, is it?
0: No lah. I can just get it by the roadside here in KL.
1: Fair enough. Isn't it crazy though? Malaysia is so rich in food, culture and traditions. Every state has something different to offer, and yet somehow we all end up at the same table.
0: And maybe that's what makes Malaysia so special. Because think of it, we don't have to move the same to move forward together. We celebrate our differences, we support one another, and we make sure that the good things we build can be enjoyed by everybody.
2: So this National Month, let's celebrate what makes us different and even more importantly, what brings us together. Happy National Month, Malaysia.

BTS Into the Sun. 6:33 PM on the clock right now. Hey, what's up? It's Elle Zines with you. This is Trax Drive Time. And coming back to this whole, what's the difference between Merdeka and Malaysia Day, and why do we celebrate both? So early on, simply put, 31st August 1957, Malaya became independent. 16th September 1963, Malaysia was formed, hence Malaysia Day. Okay, but what about Sabah and Sarawak? So this is where things get a little more interesting. Sabah and Sarawak followed their own paths before joining Malaysia. Okay, so Sarawak achieved independence on 22nd July 1963, while Sabah, then known as North Borneo, achieved independence on 31st August 1963. So both the same years, but different months. Both then became part of Malaysia on 16th September. So you see this whole thing, Sarawak, it was July,

was also part of Malaysia when the federation was formed before separating and becoming an independent country on 9th of August 1965. So that's 2 years later, right? But anyway, okay, so why do we celebrate both? Because they commemorate two different events. So we're not exactly celebrating the same birthday twice, because some of you might have the misconception, like, eh, how come we're celebrating Independence Day twice? No, it's not, okay? We're remembering two different milestones that shaped the country we know today. So August 31st, which is next Monday, one, marking Malaya's independence. Okay, and then 16th September, it would be the other milestone, which is marking the formation of Malaysia. And honestly, you know what? Two reasons to fly the Jalo Gumilang isn't such a bad thing. You know what I'm saying? So there we go. Now you know. And if you are going to be hanging out with your friends tonight, you can always quiz them, because I promise you, not everyone knows it, okay? And so what? Now you do. So you can say, hey, by the way, you guys know or not the difference between this and that? And then you can start going all else dines on them. I don't know, man. Anyway, back to the music right now. Coldplay, The Scientist. Let's go.

0: 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Today's market update.
1: It's time for Trax Trade Talk. Hello.
2: Hello.
1: Hello, Kevin. Oh, my goodness. Why? What's going on?
2: Nothing.
1: Okay. I cannot wait to play the quiz. So let's get this done.
2: All right.
1: So Malaysia is setting an ambitious target for its medical technology or medtech industry. So what is the country aiming for by 2030?
2: Well, Malaysia aims to surpass 50 billion ringgit in medical device exports by 2030, up from 34.54 billion ringgit last year. Now, speaking at the International Medical Device Exhibition and Conference, or IMDEC 2026 in Kuala Lumpur, Deputy Prime Minister Dato' Sri Dr. Ahmad Said Hamidi said Malaysia has the manufacturing base, market access and global confidence to achieve this. He said higher value products will be key to driving future export growth.
1: Right. And what other targets has Malaysia set for the med tech sector?
2: Well, glad you asked. There are two more ambitions. So Malaysia will continue welcoming leading international med tech companies while aiming to develop at least 10 local firms capable of creating their own technology, owning intellectual property and competing globally. It also wants at least 50% of jobs from new med tech investments by 2030 to be managerial, technical and supervisory positions, up from 33.1% in 2025. The Deputy Premier said talent must be developed before investments arrive, rather than only after companies face workforce shortages.
1: So overall, how strong is Malaysia's investment outlook in this sector?
2: Well, in 2025, 4 billion ringgit in new medical device investments was approved across 46 projects, creating nearly 3,400 jobs. Now, globally, the industry was worth more than $572 billion last year and is expected to exceed $1 trillion by 2034.
1: All right, cool beans. Thank you very much, Kevin, for that. Let's move on to this evening's market report, shall we?
2: Yes, we shall. We'll begin with stocks. Bursa Malaysia ended lower today, weighed down by broad-based selling ahead of the long weekend. Next Monday is a public holiday as Malaysians celebrate Merdeka Day. At 5 p.m, the FBM KLCI slid 15.84 points to 1,725.88, compared with Thursday's close of 1,741.72. On the broader market, losers outpaced gainers 917 to 405, while 461 counters were unchanged, 1,070 untraded and 98 suspended. Turnover surged to 5.06 billion units, valued at 6.51 billion ringgit from 3.85 billion units worth 3.46 billion ringgit yesterday. Now, on the currency market, the ringgit ended higher against the greenback ahead of the U.S. Federal Reserve Chair Kevin Warsh's speech tonight, which traders will watch for clues on the Fed's policy direction. At 6 p.m., the ringgit rose to 4.0230 to 0270 against the U.S. dollar from Thursday's close of 4.0305 to 0350. Turning to commodities, the physical price of gold as at 5 p.m. stood at 576 ringgit 2 cent per gram. That's up 89 cent from 575 ringgit 13 cent at 5 p.m. yesterday. Meanwhile, oil prices edged lower but remain at risk of rising further as investors await a breakthrough in efforts to reopen the Strait of Hormuz to tanker and cargo traffic. West Texas Intermediate fell 0.9% to $82.79 a barrel, while Brent crude declined 0.8% to $88.95 a barrel. And at 4 p.m., crude palm oil delivery prices traded between 4,610 and 4,630 ringgit per ton. And that wraps up Trax Trade, prepared by Oliver During.
0: Trax Trade Talk, today's market update.
1: Thank you very much, Kevin Francis, for that.
2: You're welcome.
1: And okay, I am excited.
2: All right.
1: Oh my goodness, did you brush up?
2: What's the category?
1: Okay, wait, hold on.
2: Oh, okay.
1: It's time to play! Kevin's quiz. So we've got two categories. Choose your category.
2: Oh, yes.
1: Food or animals. Choose your category right now.
2: Food, man, food.
1: I am so happy you chose food. Okay.
2: What did I know about animals, man?
1: Well, look, come on. You're probably going to regret choosing food.
2: Probably.
1: Okay, but it's okay. It's the 28th of August.
2: Okay.
1: And I am rooting for you. We're all rooting for you, Kevin.
2: Yes.
1: CKT.
2: Yes.
1: The rules are simple. Get all three correct and CKT is yours.
2: Okay.
1: Which country is credited with the invention of the croissant?
2: Croissant.
1: Okay, how do you say it? There's only
2: croissant.
1: One. Okay, good. Okay, it's not croissant, right?
2: Yeah.
1: Okay. A, Belgium.
2: Okay.
1: B. Austria. C. France. D. Germany. Croissant. Let's go.
2: Okay, let's rule Germany out. It is obvious that it will be France, but I think that's too obvious and a trick question. So I'm going for either Austria or Belgium, all right? Austria or Belgium. Croissant. I would say Belgium.
1: Oh, thank goodness.
2: Is it Austria?
1: Yes.
2: I was leaning towards Austria.
1: You see, again, why are you second guessing yourself?
2: I don't
1: why?
2: Know.
1: Okay. Oh, man. My heart literally stopped. Because I was like, oh, no, he's going to get it. He's going to get it.
2: He's going to get it. I just thought Belgium was safer.
1: Okay, look. I mean, I chose France, obviously. Yeah. So I got it wrong.
2: Okay.
1: Along with 76.4% of people who chose France. in fact.
2: Okay.
1: Oh, okay. Yeah, yeah. Austria was the second least chosen one. So okay. It is Austria. Okay. All right. Next question.
2: Yes.
1: This one, this statement, is it true or false? White chocolate isn't actually chocolate. True or false?
2: True.
1: So, what's the explanation?
2: It's just milk.
1: Wait.
2: I don't know.
1: Yo!
2: What?
1: Yo! Okay, you're right. White chocolate does not actually contain any real chocolate components. They are usually made of milk products, vanilla, cocoa butter, okay, not cocoa powder, and sugar. So it cannot be chocolate since it does not contain cocoa particles. But it is typically called chocolate because it is made from cocoa butter.
2: All right.
1: Wow, yeah. Kevin.
2: You shouldn't mess chocolate with me, man.
1: Yeah. You know what? You're right.
2: Yeah.
1: Okay. Let's take a look-see. Last question.
2: Okay.
1: How many flowers do honeybees need to visit in order to make 1 pound of honey? So just think.
2: 1 pound?
1: Yeah, just think of a jar, like a small jar, right?
2: Okay.
1: Okay. A, 500,000. B, 1 million. Oof. C, 2 million. D, 5 million. Ooh. Honey and honeybee. Let's go.
2: I think it sounds like it's going to be in the millions because you gave a lot of a million possible answers. So let's rule out the first one out. So 1, 2, or what? 5, is it?
1: 1, 2, 5. Yeah, 1, 2, 5.
2: 1, 2, 5. For a 1 pound bottle of honey, I would say 2.
3: Wow!
1: Yeah. Wow! Yo!
2: Oh, man, I should have got Austria, man. I knew it.
1: I'm so happy. I don't know why.
2: It was there.
1: He was just there.
2: It was just there.
1: But it's okay. You know what? Well done. Kevin Francis.
2: Thank you.
1: Now that's an extra prawn, okay? Because come on.
2: Yes.
1: Yeah, yeah.
2: Yes.
1: I'm feeling generous
2: yes,
1: today.
2: Extra prawn. So,
1: so there we go. You have earned an extra prawn
2: right
1: there. Thank you very much for playing Kevin's quiz.
2: You're welcome.
1: And we shall catch you at 7, all right?
2: Please do.
1: Bye. Bye.

0: Good evening and Salam Malaysia Madani. It's time for this week's Editor's Pick, and today we'll look at the champions of today's independence. Our independence was not easily won. It was born of the struggles of past generations who choose to unite, defend their rights and build a free and sovereign nation. Nor is it easy to make sure that this independence remains firmly in our grasp. 69 years of independence is not just a historical record, but an invaluable legacy that demands a formidable spirit, a strong sense of identity and a commitment to responsibility. Nonetheless, this legacy loses its meaning if it is merely commemorated each time August 31st arrives. The question remains, who are the champions of independence today? We may no longer face colonization like the previous generations, yet an independent nation can still be weakened from within when unity is compromised, the rule of law is treated lightly, and sectional interests take precedence over the common good. Therefore, the federal constitution and the Rukun Negara must continue to serve as the cornerstone of national life. The Rukun Negara is not merely a set of five principles to be memorized or recited at official functions. It teaches us to respect the king and the country, defend the constitution, uphold the rule of law, and practice courtesy and civility. We can see challenges to this value in things that appear small but actually carry profound meaning. Just look at the Jalur Gemilang. As this year's National Day celebrations approach, the issue of national flags being displayed upside down has frequently drawn attention. Most recently in Johor, three cases were reported, with five individuals detained to assist in investigations. An industrial premises in Kulai was also temporarily shut down after it was found displaying the Jalur Gemilang upside down. To some, this might appear to be merely a mistake in how the flag was hoisted. However, the Jalur Gemilang is more than just a piece of cloth. It is a symbol of a nation's sovereignty, identity and dignity. At the same time, not every mistake should be immediately punished based on assumptions. Some may be intentional, while others stem from oversight or ignorance. That is why civic education must go hand in hand with enforcement. Our struggle today may not require weapons, but it demands something no less important: maintaining unity. Malaysia was built by people of diverse races, religions, cultures and perspectives. Our strength lies not in uniformity, but in our ability to live together amidst our differences. We can have different views when it comes to national sovereignty. However, the Constitution, security, unity and Malaysia's interests must come first. The same applies to the law. The attitude that the law only matters when it benefits us needs to be corrected. When action is taken against someone we support, we question it. Conversely, when action is taken against someone we dislike, we cheer. The law should not be respected based on who is being subjected to enforcement, but rather because it forms the foundation of a sovereign nation. The same can be said about the right to freedom of speech. Freedom is not a license to defame, incite or inflame hatred. We must also be mindful of the sensitivity surrounding the three R's, namely royalty, religion and race. This is not to stifle differing views, but to ensure that such differences are not exploited to the point of undermining national harmony. Therein lies our responsibility to the younger generation. We cannot simply expect them to memorize the date of August 31st, recognize independence figures, or sing patriotic songs. They need to understand why the Constitution is respected, why the Rukun Negara was established, and why unity forms the foundation of Malaysia's future. So who are the freedom fighters of today? Not just members of the security forces, not just leaders, not just historical figures. Any citizen who respects the Constitution, upholds the Rukun Negara, obeys the law, embraces diversity, safeguards unity, and rejects anything that could weaken the country is a champion of independence today. The independence we have inherited is not merely a piece of history to be remembered, but a trust that must be carried forward. Previous generations lit the torch of the struggle. Now that torch is in our hands. The question is, do we merely wish to bask in the light of independence, or are we ready to ensure that the flame never dies for the next generation? For the independence that we have inherited is a trust we hold today, and the future that we leave behind is the measure of the struggle we have established.
1: And that concludes the Editor's Pick, prepared by Siti Salma Yusup and translated by Mas Elisawati. Thanks for listening. Salam Malaysia Madani.
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Griffin, Khalid, Save My Love. 21 minutes past 7 on the clock right now. Hey, what's up? Adele Zines with you. This is the final hour of Trax Drive Time, which means it's a celebrity slash entertainment hour. And you know I always update you on upcoming concerts. Last night I was talking about a K-pop band, and tonight I'm not going to disappoint. Big Bang announces 2026 world tour with KL stop set for January 2027. Again, it's next year. Ticket info is out. After years of anticipation, Big Bang is officially returning to the global stage with a brand new world tour, and Malaysia is on the list. The legendary K-pop group has announced their Big Bang 2026 world tour, with Kuala Lumpur confirmed as one of the tour stops at TM Stadium National on 9th January 2027. So that's next year, okay? 9th of January. For Malaysian VIPs, okay, that's what they call it. This marks a long-awaited return, because Big Bang last performed in Kuala Lumpur back in 2016, so that's a decade ago, when they brought their Made World Tour to Stadium Merdeka, a show that drew massive crowds. So nearly a decade later, the group is finally making their way back. Tickets are already available, but let's just take a look at some of the details, okay? Before tickets go on general sale, Big Bang VIP members can participate in a membership survey from 10 a.m. on 7th September, that's next week, next 2 weeks, until 11:59 p.m. on 11th September 2026. And then the Big Bang VIP membership presale will then take place on 17th September. So that's quite a long way to go, from 10 a.m. to 11:59 p.m. And the tickets will go on general sale from 10 a.m. on 22nd September 2026. So you can mark your calendars if you're a big fan, or if you know your friends, family members who are big fans of Big Bang. 22nd September 2026, general sale goes up 10 a.m. Okay, and they are going to be performing here next year, 9th January 2027. Here they are. Let's go.

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Max FM, the Veronicas on your side. 7:38 PM on the clock right now. Hey, what's up? Adele Zines with you. This is Trax Drive Time. Coming back to some entertainment news right now. Of course, a couple of days ago, we lost Dolly Parton. And a lot of kind of research and a lot of stories are emerging. And I found this particularly interesting. And it has fans around the world wondering. So, the song that Elvis Presley really, really wanted but never got. Can you guess which song? And it's a Dolly Parton song, of course. The song that Elvis Presley really wanted but never got. It's I Will Always Love You. So, of course, Dolly Parton's death has prompted a renewed look at the long and unlikely journey of I Will Always Love You, a song she wrote 50 years ago that went on to shape careers far beyond her own. So the track, first released back in 1974, began as a private farewell to her mentor. His name is Porter Wagoner. And to express her gratitude and her determination to go solo before becoming a global phenomenon through Whitney Houston's 1992 cover for The Bodyguard. So Dolly Parton once said she wrote the song after realizing she needed to leave Porter's show to pursue her own path, recalling that she told herself, What do you do best? You write songs. So she described singing the song to Porter alone in his office and remembered him telling her, that's the best song you've ever wrote, before agreeing to let her go if he could produce it. Yeah, so Dolly Parton's decision to walk away from the partnership marked a turning point in her career, and the song quickly became one of her most enduring works. So apparently, medias noted that Elvis Presley had wanted to record I Will Always Love You, and Dolly Parton said she was thrilled, telling him, you cannot imagine how excited I am about this. This is the greatest thing that's ever happened to me as a songwriter. But this is where things went south. The offer collapsed when Elvis Presley's manager demanded half of the publishing rights, which is a condition Parton refused to accept.

Well, she said she cried all night after turning it down, but the decision ultimately protected the song's long-term value. So, of course, Whitney Houston's recording became a global hit, topping the US Billboard Hot 100 for a then record-breaking 14 weeks, earning Record of the Year at the 1994 Grammy Awards, and becoming the best-selling single of all time by a female solo artist. But anyway, Dolly Parton actually once joked that she had made enough money from the song to buy Elvis Presley's Graceland multiple times over. Oh, Dolly. But yeah, medias added that fans have imagined what Elvis Presley's version might have sounded like, with some AI-generated interpretations as well, attempting to fill the gap. But can you imagine if Elvis Presley actually did sing I Will Always Love You? Yo, that is something else. But anyway, here's Dolly Parton. Tracks of them.

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1: 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Happy National Day, Malaysia. 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
0: the
1: FM, worst thing. 10 minutes till the top of the hour. And coming back to the final entertainment news right now, you know I always love to end it with something relatable, something we can all relate to and a bit inspiring. I'm talking about Cardi B. She believes she beat the odds balancing career with motherhood. But wait, here's the story. The Grammy Award-winning artist has spoken out about how she wanted to prove to the world that it was possible to have a high-powered career and also be a mom. That is inspiring. Okay, so she says, I feel like I'm not going to say set an example, but it's like I showed a lot of women that it's like you could still work hard and you could still be able to beat the odds with having a baby and the media and the criticizing and work hard and get your job done. Yo, that is Cardi B for you, okay? And she said, I try my best to have my kids around me as much as possible, but sometimes I can't be with them. Mothers have to make sacrifices. It's sad, but we need to look at the bigger picture. I hope that my kids look at what I do and understand and say like, okay, mom was working. She wasn't out partying, she wasn't dating, she was working hard. Instead, she was making sacrifices for a better living. You know what I'm saying? She says. And the 33-year-old, basically she won Best Rap Album at the Grammys for her album Invasion of Privacy back in 2019, making her the first ever solo female rapper to win the category. So well done. Mad respect for Cardi B. A lot of people don't know her story. Once you know the history, yo, how she started, I'm telling you, it's kind of like me loving Eminem because he makes great music, but his backstory is, yo, it's amazing. So that's Cardi B. Very inspiring. It is possible to have a high-powered career and also to be a family person. Okay. Anyway, I am donezo for tonight. Thank you so much for tuning in. We've got the news coming up at 8 with Kevin Francis and then Tracks Night Fusion with Anil on the mic. In the meantime,

0: Assalamu alaikum, Madani, the news at 8 p.m. Prime Minister Dato Sri Anwar Ibrahim has extended his condolences to opposition leader Dato Sri Hamza Zainuddin on the passing of his mother, Mariam Kasim. In a post on X, the Prime Minister said he and his wife, Dato Sri Dr. Wan Aziza Wan Ismail, prayed that Dato Sri Hamza and the entire family would be given the strength and fortitude to cope with the loss. Separately, the Solid Waste and Public Cleansing Management Corporation will step up monitoring and enforcement by deploying enforcement personnel at key locations during the National Day celebrations. In a statement, the Ministry of Housing and Local Government said enforcement action would be taken against individuals found committing littering offences in public places throughout the celebrations. Meanwhile, Malaysia's Export Unit Value Index in July 2026 increased by 0.6% month-on-month to 163.6 points from 162.6 points in the previous month. The Department of Statistics Malaysia attributed this to increases in the index of mineral fuels, manufactured goods and machinery and transport equipment. It said the export volume index also rose by 8.1% in line with increases in the indices of chemical, machinery and transport equipment and manufactured goods. Over in Singapore, the Singapore government is contributing $100,000 to the Singapore Red Cross humanitarian relief efforts following Wednesday's devastating floods and landslides along the Nepal-China border. The Ministry of Foreign Affairs said the fund would serve as seed money for SRC's public fundraising efforts launched today. Meanwhile, SRC and funds raised from the public fundraising would be channeled through the Red Cross and Red Crescent Movement and other humanitarian partners in Nepal to support ground operations and address humanitarian needs. Elsewhere, the number of children born in Japan in the first 6 months of 2026 rose 0.8% from a year earlier to 342,068, marking the first increase for the January to June period in 11 years. According to data released by the Ministry of Health, Labour and Welfare, the figure, which includes births to foreign nationals, marks an increase of 2,788 from the same period in 2025. And finally, in sports football, Inter Miami have appointed Christian Kili Gonzalez as manager, with interim boss Guillermo Hoyos remaining in charge until the Argentine secures the necessary U.S. work permits. Hoyos, who was previously overseeing Miami's professional development structure, stepped into the role on a temporary basis after Javier Mascherano stepped down in April. And that was the news, edited by Mas Elizawati, Malaysia Madani, Kesejahteraan Dinikmati.
1: Aloha!
0: Shaka shaka!
1: So let's get it Friday.
0: Oh, not feel good Friday, huh?
1: No. Yeah, I call it.
0: Let's get it Friday. Yeah. All right.
1: And I thought our Basha will be there to to get you covered. So today is Mas Elizawati.
0: Yeah, Basha has left the building.
1: Basha was working earlier.
0: He was.
1: Very interesting. We should get him on air. You know, have a chat with him, find out. You know, it's like, you know, Rajinikanth is this transboundary superstar, right?
0: Yes.
1: He's a star in Japan. Mm. He's a big star in Europe and some countries and all that. So must have had an impact in this guy.
0: What's the story behind that?
1: But I think it must be rather recent, because if it was someone who grew up watching Rajinikanth from a very young age, like from his older movies, it would have been a different profile picture.
0: Oh,
1: okay. It would have been someone. But still, Basha. Basha, one of his older movies.
0: Of course.
1: Yeah. Let's think about that. But aside from that, you know, this week, I tell you, Kevin, I've been looking at the news. Pretty heavy week. Yeah. Number one, what's happening in Nepal.
0: Yes.
1: I saw those videos. You saw those. It's like a land tsunami, man.
0: It is.
1: Nobody ever could have survived something like that. Yeah. You saw those, I don't know what, 100 feet tall.
0: Of course, yeah.
1: Waves just overpowering and, you know, blanketing those entire buildings.
0: Yes.
1: And then there were even, you know, videos of people who were looting off things.
0: Mm.
1: You know, personal possessions over, you know, people who have passed on, lying dead, or that police authorities have caught them.
0: Yeah.
1: It's a bad, terrible place to be.
0: Yep.
1: And then, you know, earlier in the week it was Dolly Parton, and then just yesterday, Peter Cullen, the voice of Optimus Prime.
0: Oh.
1: Yeah, he passed away as well.
0: Oh, okay, I didn't know that. Yeah.
1: Optimus,
0: oh,
1: yeah.
0: Yes.
1: What did he say? Autobots, roll on and engage.
0: Yeah,
1: oh, yeah, he passed on as well.
0: Oh, dear.
1: An iconic voice, I tell you, that guy.
0: Yep.
1: No one can replicate that voice, man. Yeah. He's that authoritative voice, you know?
0: Yes.
1: Yeah, yeah. Oh, anyway, what have you got planned for tonight for dinner? Are you having dinner?
0: Dinner, yes. Yes, I had my dinner already.
1: You already had your dinner.
0: Yeah, I can't remember. I can't even remember what.
1: Oh, you can't remember what you had. When was the last time you had that char kway teow in front of your house?
0: No. I had some home cooked food. Green curry. Yeah.
1: Green curry.
0: Yeah.
1: The thing about home cooked food, you don't need to have large portions.
0: Of course, no.
1: Just a little
0: bit. You're right.
1: No, just one spoon of rice, maybe some curry, vegetables. So fulfilling.
0: Yes.
1: Beauty.
0: You're right.
1: No, why? Because home cooked food is cooked with love.
0: Oh, yes.
1: Cooked with a lot of affection.
0: Mm-hmm.
1: Yeah.
0: Yep.
1: Yeah, so that's the thing. Eat at home often.
0: Yes.
1: Instead of eating outside.
0: That's right.
1: All right, man. Catch up later.
0: Okay, later.
1: Aloha.
0: Shaka shaka.
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Aloha, guess who is on the mic? It is Anil on the mic for Night Fusion on Trax FM. Very good evening and welcome to all of you. Also, happy birthday to you, yeah, if you're celebrating your birthday today, August the 28th, 2026. Let's get it Friday. I hope you have a wonderful, wonderful birthday. Very important message I have to share with you before we get deeper and deeper in the show and enjoy the great music. It is expected to be a very busy weekend on the roads, yeah? So if you're planning to head out, drive out for, to spend the long weekend with your family members outside Kuala Lumpur, outside Selangor and other parts of the peninsula, plus Malaysia, apparently they expect up to 2.2 million vehicles on the highways from today to the 31st of August. And so to avoid any heavy traffic, please, what you can do is, you can plan your journey using the MyPlus TTA schedule on the Plus application. They have an application that you can use, of which you can also check traffic updates. You can get emergency help if you're stuck along the highways. You can even look up toll rates as well. And in view of this surge in cars on the highways, Plus is stepping up. Yeah, by adding more staff at toll plazas. They're opening up smart lanes as well, and they're working very closely with the authorities to keep things moving smoothly for you. On the roads today, when I was coming to work, remember a couple of days ago I was telling you about, seeing this clear outer ring of the sun, having a very clear picture of the sun. I caught a glimpse of it again today. Yeah, I was driving along the NPE and I saw the sun. I managed to get a picture of it and I posted it on my X account. So if you want to see what it is actually like for you to see the sunrise and the sunset during the haze, of which when it's the best, for you to catch a glimpse of it without any additional equipment, yeah, head over to my X account at Anil on the mic, AnilOnTheMic. Give me a like and tell me what you think about my photography skills, not my editing skills, yeah?

0: Not that kind of girl, JoJo. Aloha. Welcome to the show. It is Night Fusion on Trax FM. I'm Anil on the mic. I want to share an amazing story with you of community spirit. Yeah, positive story to prove that anything is possible when people come together. This one's from northern Japan. About 1,800 people came together over last weekend to pull a huge 360-ton castle keep back to its original home. They did this to the sound of cheerful chants. So, re, so, re, so, re. You know, it's apparently a traditional relocation method in Japan called hikiya. Rotating teams, they use ropes and rollers to move the tower more than just 2 meters. 2 meters to the from the point where it was placed for some renovation work. So, yeah, people from all over the world traveled to be part of it. People from all over Japan also came to be part of this. So, there you go. Nothing is impossible, even moving a 360-ton castle keep.
1: It's nostalgic. We're going to

Aloha, it's Night Fusion on Trax FM. I'm Anil on the mic. Big music news. Grammy-winning roots rock band Alabama Shakes is officially back. They quietly parted ways after 2015, and they released an album back then. It's called Sound and Color. And now, after 11 years, they're coming back with a new album titled I Must Be Dreaming. Surprisingly, this whole reunion kicked off thanks to a local factory in Alabama asking the frontwoman to play a charity gig, and that single favor snowballed into the moment you've been waiting for.

Hey, it's JFK. I've had the opportunity to like visit hundreds of cities and countries all around the world. People always ask me, right, what's the best country to live in or work in? Well, for me, hands down, after all that's said and done, and at the end of the day, it's gotta be Malaysia. Wishing all Malaysians happy Independence Day. So proud to be Malaysian. Selamat Hari Kebangsaan.

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1: You know, girl, it's crazy. 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

Aloha. So you want my number? Yeah, 03-2282-5491, 03-2282-4746. Yeah, area dialing code is 03. You can call me up and I request for your favorite songs and we can squeeze that into tonight's playlist. I think so far you know what the vibe is, all right? So let's stick to the vibe as much as we can. But I can bend the rules for you. Absolutely no problem. Anyway, there's one guy who doesn't bend the rules, and he's a no-nonsense guy. It's Kevin Francis up next with the main news at 9. Stand by.

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0: good evening and Salam Malaysia Madani. The main news at 9 p.m. In the headlines, two Malaysians in Nepal located, 55 others unreachable. And Budget 2027, government to provide allowance for Form 6 students. Two of the 57 Malaysians previously reported missing in Rasuah, Nepal, have been located safe and sound. Foreign Ministry Deputy Secretary General for Bilateral Affairs, Dato' Syed Mohamed Hasrin Tengku Hussein, said their identities are still being verified.
1: Jadi daripada 57 tu, dua ni selamat, jadi kita buang 57 tolak 2, 55. Tapi kita ada maklumat seorang lagi. Maklumat mengatakan rakyat kita juga tidak dapat dihubungi. Itu jadi 55.
0: Efforts to locate other Malaysians are being intensified through cooperation among the authorities in Nepal, China and India alongside Malaysian diplomatic missions. Search and rescue operations have also been temporarily suspended due to the rising waters and continuous rain, which could endanger the safety of rescue personnel. In related development, Dato' Syed Mohamed Hasrin said 36 Malaysians in Lhasa, Tibet have been confirmed safe. On-site verification efforts are continuing despite adverse weather conditions in the Nepal-China border area.
1: Ini selaras dengan titah Seri Paduka Bangida Yang di-Pertuan Agong dan juga arahan YB Perdana Menteri Ismail Putra telah menggerakkan usaha di Putrajaya, Kathmandu serta perwakilan diplomatik Malaysia di rantau berkenaan bagi mengesan rakyat Malaysia yang masih belum dapat kita hubungi dan mendapatkan kepastian.
0: The scope of Wisma Putra's operations has also been extended to Tibet to identify and monitor Malaysians located near the disaster area. The Ministry of Foreign Affairs Operations Room in Putrajaya is also operating around the clock to receive information regarding Malaysians in Nepal and Tibet. Meanwhile, the Malaysian Consultative Council of Islamic Organizations, or MAPIM, will deploy a humanitarian mission to Nepal on September 5th to assist victims affected by massive flash floods in the country. MAPIM President Muhammad Azmi Abdul Hamid said the organization had contacted the Embassy of Nepal to obtain an initial overview of the situation. He added the initial phase of the mission will involve four MAPIM volunteers who will assess needs in the affected areas and coordinate the required aid. The government has agreed to allocate funds for an allowance for Form 6 students under Budget 2027, which will be tabled on October 9th. Prime Minister Dato' Sri Anwar Ibrahim said the decision was made to balance the incentives enjoyed by students at both the school and higher education levels. He however noted that the rate and amount of the allowance would be determined based on the government's financial capacity at the time.
2: Jadi saya telah umumkan dalam belanjawan kita bulan Oktober, saya akan luluskan peruntukan dan allowance untuk pelajar-pelajar tingkatan 6. 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Jadi ikut keupayaan kita.
0: He said this at a Temu Anwar program in conjunction with the Ambang Merdeka Sahabat Madani at a Tuanku Bainun Teacher Education Institute campus in Bukit Mertajam. Earlier, a proposal to provide a special allowance to pre-university students was put forward by student representatives through 12 resolutions tabled at a pre-university congress. The implementation of this initiative is expected to benefit pre-university students, particularly by helping to cover their needs throughout their period of study. At the same event, the Prime Minister said the repeal of the Universities and University Colleges Act 1971, or AUKU, is aimed at giving students greater freedom to express themselves while fostering creativity and critical thinking. He explained that students should be encouraged to voice their views and debate issues openly, while recognizing that their opinions may not always be right.
2: Kerana saya tidak mahu mengongkong. Kerana saya nak didik anak-anak dengan daya cipta dan kreativiti, dengan penilaian dan pandangan kritis. 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
0: He was responding to a question from a student interested in entering politics during the Temu Anwar session. Dato' Sri Anwar Ibrahim also stressed that there must be no tolerance for bullying in schools, saying such behaviour has no place in efforts to nurture a knowledgeable, civilised and morally upright generation. He said students, teachers and all parties must work together to reject bullying and the culture of insulting and belittling others. The Prime Minister added that allowing such a culture to persist could affect the character development of young people and ultimately the country's future. Separately, the government is studying various proposals and initiatives to help boost business activity among micro, small and medium enterprises or MSMEs and the Budget 2027. The second Finance Minister, Dato' Sri Amir Hamza, said the proposals came from various agencies and ministries as well as from engagement sessions with non-governmental organisations. He added that Budget 2027 would also focus on 10 thrusts outlined in the Budget 2027 framework. Dato' Sri Amir Hamza said this after attending Bank Simpanan Nasional's 69th National Day celebration in Kuala Lumpur. The Ministry of Agriculture and Food Security has launched the Kebun di Rumah Sendiri or Kendiri campaign to empower Malaysians with practical home farming knowledge. The initiative is a strategic national intervention to encourage every household to voluntarily grow some of their own food at home. Its Minister Dato' Sri Mohamed Sabu said home gardens are not intended to replace the national food supply system, but rather to serve as a resilient supplementary food source. He said at a Kendiri launch, in conjunction with the Malaysia Agriculture, Horticulture and Agro-Tourism Exhibition or MAHA 2026 today. Coming up, Nepal-China flood disaster, more than 1,400 missing. More than 1,400 people are missing. Sorry. And at least 552 people have been killed after devastating tsunami-like wall of water gouged path through the border region between Nepal and Tibet, sweeping away entire villages. International Federation of Red Cross and Red Crescent Society's head of delegation for Nepal, David Fisher, said the level of trauma cascading from the Nepal flash floods is enormous, with early estimates suggesting 93,000 people may have been affected and that the death toll will continue to rise. He added that due to roads and bridges having been washed out and both cell coverage and electricity cuts, they have not been able to access some of the hardest hit areas. Norwegian Crown Prince Haakon became King Haakon VIII on Friday following the death of his father, King Harald, with mourners gathering outside the royal palace in Oslo to pay their respects and express confidence in the new monarch. The 52-year-old Haakon comes to the throne as two major scandals have affected his family. He became Norway's fourth king in the modern era, which started when the country voted in a referendum to become a monarchy rather than a republic on declaring full independence from Sweden in 1905. Turning to sports, badminton former national shuttlers Teo Kok Siang and Wong Pei Tin will rejoin the national coaching setup on September 1st. According to the Badminton Association of Malaysia, Kok Siang has been appointed as a mixed doubles coach, while Pei Tin will take up the role of women's doubles coach. It said the appointments are part of its ongoing efforts to strengthen the national coaching structure and enhance player development and performance on the international stage. And finally, Malaysia ended up as wooden spoonies for their worst ever finish in the FIH Men's Hockey World Cup history after losing 2-1 in a penalty shootout against Wales in the 2026 edition at the Belfius Hockey Arena in Belgium today. And now here's a recap of the headlines. Two Malaysians in Nepal located, 55 others unreachable. And Budget 2027, government to provide allowance for Form 6 students. And that was the bulletin prepared by Mas Elizawati. Thanks for your company. Malaysia Madani, Kesejahteraan Dinikmati.

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3: On this day in 2010, Issa Bakar, a national football legend, passed away due to coughing up blood at Penang Hospital, Georgetown, Penang. He was 59 years old and left behind a widow and four children. During his best years, he played alongside the late Datuk Mokhtar bin Dahari in the national team. One of his achievements was helping Malaysia win the bronze medal at the Asian Games in Tehran in 1974. That same year, he also helped Penang win the Malaysia Cup. His passing was deeply felt by his teammates and local football fans. Issa Bakar's loss was irreplaceable. He was buried at the Tanah Perkuburan Islam, Masjid Hashim Yahya, Jalan Perak, Jelutong, Pulau Pinang.
4: This program is produced by Azura G in collaboration with the National Archives of Malaysia.

0: Aloha, good evening. Thank you so much for staying with us into the 9 o'clock hour of Night Fusion. It's Anil on the mic. Best for you to just stay indoors tonight because the air quality reading in most parts of the country, especially here in the peninsula and Sarawak as well, is looking pretty bad. If you want to get a better picture, clearer picture of the exact readings of the air pollution index, you can go online. There's a website that actually gives you a chart, yeah, showing you the Malaysian map and all of our stations that are scattered across the peninsula and Sabah and Sarawak with their precise readings, most accurate readings, most recent readings. And that way you get a very clear picture of the conditions out there in terms of the weather and also our air quality. So children and our older folks, best to just keep them at home, all right? The music in this hour will start after a few commercial messages. Stay tuned.
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2: We should celebrate our diversity in the holy texts, the Quran and other holy texts. It's always about people are created quite diverse and just expected to come together in harmony and further develop human civilization. We are a multiracial, multilingual, multireligious, multicultural nation. And to go forward, we have to accept that reality. And once we accept that reality, that mindset celebrates the multicultural norms. And then we can go forward as an agenda, as an objective in the educational system.

0: I'm thinking what to have for lunch. 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
1: The best laksa is of course Sarawak laksa.
0: Hmm. But you know what? I think Penang laksa is pretty good too, you know?
1: True. But I prefer Penang for its CKT. Char kway teow.
0: Wow, char kway teow. Now that sounds really good.
1: Ooh, or nasi kandar.
0: Oh yeah, maybe on the way back we can get some keropok leko.
1: Wow, wow, wow. Wait, you're going to drive all the way to Kelantan or Terengganu, is it?
0: No lah. I can just get it by the roadside here in KL.
1: Fair enough. Isn't it crazy though? Malaysia is so rich in food, culture and traditions. Every state has something different to offer, and yet somehow we all end up at the same table.
0: And maybe that's what makes Malaysia so special. Because think of it, we don't have to move the same to move forward together. We celebrate our differences, we support one another, and we make sure that the good things we build can be enjoyed by everybody.
2: So this National Month, let's celebrate what makes us different and even more importantly, what brings us together. Happy National Month, Malaysia.

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3: The way you shake it, I can't.

That was Eminem with Like That. This is Night Fusion. My name is Anil on the mic. Now talk about an unexpected friendship. Did you know that Eminem and Dolly Parton actually shared a pretty sweet bond? After Dolly's passing at the age of 80 a couple of days ago, Eminem actually shared a touching letter he received from her. He posted it on X. Back in November 2022, when he was inducted into the Rock and Roll Hall of Fame, you know, even though Dolly didn't know much about him, she sent him a letter and she admitted that she didn't know much about rap music, but she went out of her way to send a personal note telling him that she thought his performance was amazing and that he was the very best at what he does. Eminem later wrote that it meant the world to him, especially because a global icon like Dolly Parton definitely didn't have to take the time to do it. But yeah, this story just goes to show how great artists across the world, you know, across totally different genres, different worlds, can connect with absolute mutual respect. Here's one from the legend, Jolene.

Aloha, good evening. It is Night Fusion on Trax FM. I'm Anil on the mic. We have a pretty long weekend coming up, as well as the school holidays, which means plenty of you are about to pack your bags and head out for a short vacation. That's very good if you've got that planned. And so among the many things that you do before you check out of office, before you check out of home, is writing that dreaded out-of-office reply. Yeah, we all have to do that, don't we? Because people need to know our whereabouts, especially our business counterparts. And so according to workplace experts, the golden rule is to keep your out-of-office reply absolutely brief. Keep it useful and clear. You have to state your exact return date. That's very important. Leave out holiday diary details, like don't brag about, you know, you going to have that awesome time in Phuket, because it'll seem like you're rubbing things in, you know, when you're having a vacation and other people are busy working. Most importantly, you have to decide if you're actually going to check your inbox or take a proper break. State that in your out-of-office reply. And also, don't promise miracles on your first day back, yeah? Get that message sorted. Enjoy the break. Gone Going, Night Fusion on Trax FM.

0: I'm Along Ashraf, the Nong Sayang singer enthusiast from Melaka. I would like to wish everyone Selamat Hari Kebangsaan. Experience the excitement. Ala dondang sayang.
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Night Fusion on Trax FM. I'm Anil on the mic. On to a voice that shaped so much of our childhood. It's a legendary voice actor, Peter Cullen, best known as the life and soul of Optimus Prime, yeah? Passed away on August the 26th, 2026, just a couple of days ago. He was 85 at the time of his passing. This is a man who showed us that real strength is about being strong enough to be gentle. Yeah. Up next, We Got You by Too Fat, followed by the 10 o'clock news with Kevin. Hang tight.

love, dedication to all the important people in our lives. You're like the sunshine, brighten things up during gloomy days, you know what I'm saying? Like a rainbow, keep it colorful forever.

0: You are on in 5, 4, 3, 2, 1.
1: Salam Malaysia Madani, the 10 PM news update. Prime Minister Dato' Sri Anwar Ibrahim reminded the public that bullying cases involving a small number of students should not result in the entire school community being negatively labelled. He added schools must foster a new culture based on discipline, mutual respect and the rejection of insulting or belittling others, including discrimination or insults based on skin colour. Separately, the National Scam Response Centre recorded 5,944 online scam reports as of April. Deputy Communications Minister Tony Ching said that of the total, 2,566 involved e-commerce fraud and 1,369 telecommunication scams, while the remainder comprised non-existent loan and investment schemes. Meanwhile, all power generation units at the Sungai Perak power stations in Temenggor and Bursia are in good condition and operating normally despite tremors felt early this morning. Perak Infrastructure, Energy, Water and Public Transport Committee Chairman Dato' Sri Mohamad Nizar Jamaluddin said the SSJ Sungai Perak Management instructed its security team and the station civil division to inspect the dams and the premises. In world news, Nepal has rescued 121 nationals of different countries from the flood-ravaged region, while hundreds remain missing. According to a tally published by Nepal's tourism body, foreign travellers rescued as of 5:30 PM local time consisted of 85 Indians, 16 Chinese, 9 South Koreans, 2 each from the US, Russia and Italy, as well as 1 each from Belgium, Bulgaria, Portugal, Spain and Switzerland. The death toll of Wednesday's Botekoshi and Trishuli River flooding, triggered by a Himalayan glacial collapse, has risen to about 550. Elsewhere, air pollutant hit hazardous levels in 6 locations across Indonesia today, with Pekanbaru recording the highest air pollutant standard index, or ISPU, reading of 835, while a map presented by the authorities showed smoke from parts of Sumatra and Kalimantan extending northwards towards Malaysia. The other 5 locations were all in central Kalimantan province, with Katingan recording an ISPU reading of 456, followed by East Kota Waringin 365. Under Indonesia's classification, readings of 301 and above are categorized as hazardous, the same numerical threshold used for the hazardous category under Malaysia's API. And finally, in sports football, Old Firm rivals Celtic and Rangers must play their next home Scottish Cup matches behind closed doors after clashes between the Glasgow club's fans following this year's quarter-final at Ibrox. And that was the news, edited by Mas Elizawati. Malaysia Madani, kesejahteraan dinikmati.
2: Aloha!
3: Shaka shaka.
2: What's up, man?
3: What's up?
2: Yeah. You okay? You need to drink some water.
3: I'm fine.
2: I think when you did the 9 o'clock as well. I felt so sorry for
3: the
2: you.
3: The air was really dry.
2: Yeah, I know. Mm. Air's really dry. Mm-hmm. And then your eyes hurt as well. do you feel that?
3: Yeah.
2: I get an eye ache because of this pollution in the air.
3: Yeah.
2: I have a headache. Yeah, the headache's normal.
3: Yes.
2: But yeah, I get an eye ache.
3: Yes.
2: Eye sore. I don't know how you call it, but oh my goodness, terrible, man, terrible. You can't stay at home too much as well. You have to come out to catch some fresh air.
3: Of course. Yeah.
2: But yeah, anyway, a lot of good and bad things going on.
3: Yep.
2: And it seems like our car parks.
3: What about our car parks?
2: Car parks, especially paid parking lots. Yeah? Parking lots that you actually pay for. You pay a fare to park your car.
3: Okay,
2: no longer safe.
3: Okay, well, outdoor, is it?
2: Outdoor ones.
3: Oh, okay, all right.
2: Because apparently a woman who pulled over, parked her car at a place, and hopped on a train to go to work, and she came back.
3: Huh? What happened?
2: To her shock, 2 tires were missing.
3: Oh, my goodness.
2: The cars were elevated. The guys, you know, sort of like jacked up the car using these concrete bricks, you know.
3: Uh-huh.
2: And then they took 2 tires. And they also noticed that the other tires that were left, one of them, they actually made an attempt to remove that. I think maybe there were too many people around.
3: Yeah.
2: A lot of bystanders around. Mm-hmm. Got a lot of attention. So the perpetrators decided to you know, scrap the idea.
3: Yeah.
2: But it seems like the authorities, the cops have caught the guys.
3: Yeah, CCTV.
2: Yeah, see, I don't know how they managed to catch the guys, but yeah, but they couldn't repatriate the tires back to the owner because the rims had apparently already been sold.
3: Oh, man.
2: They only had the tires. But see, this is the thing. You know, I've experienced this myself.
3: Mm-hmm.
2: I parked my car just many years back in city center, you know. City center where it's hustling and bustling. There are many cars and, you know, along one of a very, very busy stretch in city center. Legal parking spot, on Kevin.
3: Yeah.
2: This is where it's you know, it's really like you can't believe, unbelievable.
3: Yeah.
2: Legal parking spot, parked my car, paid the fare and all that, you know. You use an app, you know, you pay for the fare.
3: Yep.
2: When did whatever I had to do, my thingamajing, and then I came back. I got out of the building, I had to cross the road. As I was crossing, so I got across two sides of the road, two opposite directions, isn't it? So my car was on the other end.
3: Yeah.
2: So I crossed one end, and as I was making my way halfway from the first lane, I can already notice another car right in front of my car that's blocking my view. And I look bizarre. Like, this car, why would a car pull over by the side of the road where it's very busy, right? No hazard lights, nothing. Couldn't see anyone in the car as well, the driver's seat. And then I managed to reach the middle, and then I was making my way through very close to my car on the other side of the road.
3: Yeah.
2: And then suddenly, this car that was parked, that was blocking my view of my car, swoosh, just moved in front of me, and I almost got hit by another car. And so my attention was towards that car that almost hit me. I had to move out of the way, quickly run out. And when I reached my car, two tires were missing.
3: Oh, really?
2: Yeah, it's happened to me, man. It has happened to me. And so after that, when I went to the tire shop and told this guy, you know what, this is what happened to me, he said, and that's when he suggested that I get a lock nut. You know, it's got this screws and nuts.
3: Right,
2: They're used to prevent your rims and your tires from being stolen.
3: Yeah.
2: So it's like, you know, it's got a unique key to it. So only the person who holds that key can unlock the screw and the nut and change your tires. So you'll be in a very, very critical situation if you forget the keys. But still, that's way better than, you know, you losing your tires to a bunch of nitwits, isn't it?
3: I'll do you one better. Back in 2006, so that's what, 20 years ago.
2: Wow.
3: You know,
2: two decades ago.
3: You know, you lost your two tires. I lost my car. My car got stolen.
2: My goodness.
3: Guess where? Right in front of my house.
2: My goodness. 20 years ago, you know, CCTV wasn't a big thing yet back then, right?
3: Not a big thing, man. I can absolutely remember.
2: Oh,
3: it
2: my
3: was a Friday.
2: Friday out of all the days.
3: Of all the days.
2: Let's get it.
3: You know, it was a Friday.
2: Okay, whatever.
3: It was in April.
2: April,
3: so,
2: okay.
3: Yeah. So every Friday, I go with my friends. Right?
2: I
3: go out with my friends.
2: You hang out with your friends.
3: But of course, I'll come home from work first. So I remember coming home.
2: Yeah.
3: Parked the car in front of my house.
2: Yeah.
3: You know.
2: Yeah.
3: And I went in. And because, you know, I'm a football fan, right?
2: Yeah.
3: And every Friday, we used to have the show, what, Football Focus or something right? John Dykes and
2: John Dykes. The John Dykes show. Yeah.
3: So I have to watch that show to get a lowdown on what's happening on the weekend.
2: Yeah.
3: So I remember watching it. Okay. And then, when I, after the show finished, I was going to go out to meet my friends for dinner, you know.
2: It must have been like before midnight or something, right?
3: Very early. It was like 8 o'clock. No, the show was like 7. I remember coming from work, just lying down on the couch there waiting for the show.
2: Okay.
3: 7 o'clock, I think about 7:30 or 8 o'clock, it finished. Then I went out to the gate. I was like, dude, where's my car?
2: My goodness.
3: And then I thought maybe I parked it, because there's a park in front of my house. I thought maybe there was someone blocking my usual space. So I thought I parked it a bit further or whatever. I just went walking around like, dude, where's my car? And then it hit me that my car's been stolen.
2: My goodness. Yeah. So then what happened after that?
3: Yeah, so I called my friends, which I usually go on. I said, you know, my car's gone. Then they came over, took me to the police station, made a report, this and that stuff. Just gone.
2: Did you get back your car? No.
3: Didn't get my car? Never got my car back.
2: Oh my goodness. Must have been a very expensive car.
3: Not really. Trust me.
2: This is the other thing. You know?
3: Why would you take my car?
2: That's the other point.
3: Yeah.
2: See, this woman whose wheels got stolen, it's not like some Italian wheel that they use in some sports car. It's just a very ordinary wheel, you know? But, you know, what is worth very petty to some people might be worth a lot of money to some other people. You know, that's why they go, they exchange it for cash to go and do, you know, some illegal stuff and all that. Wow, you lost your car.
3: I lost my car.
2: My goodness.
3: You know,
2: I almost experienced that. I thought I lost my car once because I actually forgot. I pulled over right in front of a bank to go and withdraw cash. And then after that, I was having a phone conversation. I came out. Car wasn't there. Oh, and then I thought, oh my goodness. Then after that, I realized I actually went to the wrong place to go into my car. I parked my car somewhere else. Yeah, that has happened to me. You know that panic, huh?
3: Yes, yes.
2: That feeling, that panic of losing your car. Because these are things these are things we hear from people like you.
3: Exactly.
2: A news presenter tells us somebody lost their...
3: I know, you never think it happens to you. I never have thought it would happen to me.
2: You'd
3: and
2: be like,
3: yet it happened to me.
2: It happened, and you'd be like, you hear a conversation, people saying, and then you'd be thinking, oh my goodness, knock on wood. Like, didn't happen to me. Didn't happen to me. Suddenly when it happens to you, your whole world comes to a halt.
3: Of course,
2: you know,
3: of course.
2: You have this vertigo, feeling of vertigo. It's like you are wobbling left and right. Oh my God, what happened? What happened? Isn't that?
3: I think I bought like 3 car locks when I got my next car. You know what I mean?
2: Huh.
3: Like, one a steering wheel, one a gear. like 3 locks. Like really paranoid, you know? 3 locks.
2: Yeah.
3: Just for the car,
2: I see, man. I tell you, terrible. We got to be safe. But yeah, you brought back a memory, man. Football focus. John Dykes.
3: Yes.
2: John Dykes was the guy we relied on to get all of our premiership info,
3: of
2: man.
3: Of course, of course.
2: And they used to have really good banter.
3: Where's that blur?
2: He's a Singaporean citizen now, you know?
3: Oh, really?
2: Yeah. Okay. I watched an interview of him recently. Because he was based out of Singapore. He was doing his show and everything. They were based there. And then he loved life in Singapore.
3: Oh.
2: He had his an encounter with... you know, the founding father of Singapore, Lee Kuan Yew, had a chat and everything. And he said ever since then, he just never wanted to leave Singapore.
3: Right.
2: He's now a Singaporean citizen.
3: Well,
2: John Dykes.
3: Yep.
2: Wonderful chap, I tell you.
3: Yep.
2: All right, man. We'll catch up at 11. Aloha.
3: Shaka shaka.
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Like You by Wow Sierra. It's the 10 o'clock stretch of Night Fusion. I'm Anil on the mic. Aloha to you. Concert news for you, yeah? Bruno Mars, your favorite Bruno Mars, is officially going to be touring across Asia. He's locked in a huge string of dates, yeah? Starting with a six-city Japan run this January coming up, yeah? Followed by a return to the region after that, making multi-stops in Singapore, Bangkok, Kaohsiung, Hong Kong, Manila, and Seoul. So yes, go check him out. This is Die With a Smile.

What you know, T.I. Aloha, this is Night Fusion on Trax FM, spelt T-R-A-X-X, not T-R-A-C-K-S, all right? Don't get that confused with the spelling. Two different things, yeah. Anil on the mic with you on the show. Now, let's talk about weigh-ins. When you hear the phrase weigh-in, the first thing that comes to your mind is, you know, probably things like, you know, combat sports, you know, boxing, mixed martial arts. You know, you got the fighters, they have to sweat it out to make their weight class before they step up to fight. But recently, the biggest weigh-in that happened wasn't for athletes. It was for the residents at the London Zoo. Over 400 residents, apparently. It's part of their huge annual weigh-in day. Yeah, I never knew that zoos have this. Primarily the London Zoo. Zookeepers had the fun task. Yeah, they had to coax hundreds of animals onto the scales to check out their health and their well-being. And so, you know, the keepers had to get the weight in check for about 400 creatures. Yeah, after this, I think I just realized who thought only humans need to watch our weights. It's serious business for animals too, right? Now you know. And it happened at the London Zoo.

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1: Hi, my name is Sritaran Balakrishnan from Kuala Lumpur. 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I love Malaysia. 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

Ponder Replay, Rihanna, Night Fusion on Trax FM. It's Anil on the mic. By the way, if you look up to the skies outside tonight, it's not just a full moon. It is a full moon, by the way. The moon already entered its full moon phase at about 18 minutes past midnight. And we also get an actual partial lunar eclipse happening too, since the Earth's shadow is crossing over. If you have a pair of binoculars or even just look up, you can clearly spot, you know, some of the big craters up there on the moon. Better still, if you've got a telescope like me, pretty cool thing to catch. If it was a clear night, yeah. If it wasn't for the haze, we could probably see all of that clearly tonight. But since the weather is pretty hazy, yeah, it's a bit of a blur-eyed view for all of us. Anyway, news up next. With

0: Good evening and Salam Malaysia Madani, the 11 PM news. Met Malaysia has issued a special weather forecast in conjunction with the 2026 National Day celebration, with several states set to experience thunderstorms, heavy rain and haze on August 31st. Selangor, Negeri Sembilan, Melaka and Johor are expected to experience thunderstorms in the morning, while Perak, Pahang, Terengganu and Kelantan are forecast to have thunderstorms in the afternoon. Kuala Lumpur, Putrajaya and Labuan are expected to experience haze throughout the day. Malaysia is ready to extend assistance to Nepal, but the form of aid will be determined based on actual needs communicated by the Nepalese government through official channels. Foreign Ministry Deputy Secretary General for Bilateral Relations, Dato' Syed Muhammad Hasrin Tengku Hussein, said the ministry has held discussions with the National Security Council and the National Disaster Management Agency. While assets from the Malaysian Special Search and Rescue Team, or SMART, the Malaysian Armed Forces and the Defence Ministry are on standby should assistance be required. Chinese Premier Li Qiang visited areas affected by flash floods in Tibet, inspecting rescue operations and meeting emergency workers. China state broadcaster CCTV said he also visited displaced residents yesterday at a resettlement site. The Premier demanded transparent and timely disclosure of information on the disaster and rescue efforts. In entertainment news, Peter Cullen, who voiced popular characters including Optimus Prime in Transformers and Eeyore in Disney's Winnie the Pooh franchise, has died at the age of 85. The Canadian actor began his most famous role as the heroic deep voice of Optimus Prime for the Transformers TV series in 1984, then returned for seven Hollywood films from 2007 to 2023 and other spin-offs. On to sports. Football: a slippery pitch caused by heavy rain and strong winds did not derail Sabah FC's mission to secure their second Super League victory of the season as they defeated Penang FC 2-0 at Lika Stadium tonight. With this win, Sabah FC once again met the target of winning an early season Super League match following their 3-1 win over Star City FC last Monday. And finally, national track cycling star Dato' Muhammad Azizul Hasni Awang has sought clarity from the Youth and Sports Ministry and National Sports Council on whether Malaysia still needs his services for the Los Angeles 2028 Olympic Games, LA28. In a 9-page statement posted on Instagram today, he explained the LA28 qualification process and outlined his position on the future of his career. And that concludes the news tonight, edited by Mas Elizawati. Thanks for your company, Malaysia Madani, kesejahteraan dinikmati. And I expect to Anil to take you into the weekend.
1: Oh yeah, aloha!
0: Shaka shaka!
1: Ready to take everybody into the weekend, yeah?
0: Yeah, man.
1: Oh yeah, I love that last bit, man. Yeah, man, you put a new definition to the word swag that was sent in the news, brother man. And I can bet you're excited for this Sunday's big match that you have.
0: Oh boy.
1: Against another newly promoted club.
0: Oh boy, if this one goes wrong, we are in for trouble, man.
1: Once bitten, twice shy, they say, man. Brother man.
0: There's once bitten, one more, twice bitten.
1: Twice bitten,
0: whatever, shy. But speaking of which, that's game tomorrow morning, man.
1: Tomorrow morning, yeah. 3 o'clock.
0: 3 o'clock.
1: Crystal Palace and Manchester City.
0: And Man City, that's right. It'll be interesting.
1: Interesting. Mm. Liverpool also have a game.
0: Yep.
1: Liverpool, you know, Liverpool, they're already at the final stages of sealing the deal, signing Bradley Barcola.
0: Yes.
1: Yeah. £100 million up front, man.
0: Wow.
1: They're going all out.
0: Wow.
1: Now they're saying with this, you know, by signing Bradley Barcola, it's going to speed up them pushing out Cody Gakpo.
0: Yes.
1: They want to kick out Cody Gakpo.
0: Yeah, but, and he might be heading to Spurs.
1: Spurs or City.
0: Or City, yeah. Mm. And City are also in for Chelsea's Enzo.
1: Also
0: Everton's Ndai, Lehmann Ndai.
1: Lehmann Ndai.
0: So a lot of activity going around the Premier League.
1: Yeah. The transfer window is coming close to closing.
0: Yes.
1: But enough about the transfer window. Let's talk about United and Ipswich, man.
0: I was trying to steer the conversation.
1: I love, you know something? I love the optimism that you Manchester United fans have.
0: Yes, oh yes.
1: You know, you guys talk about diehard. You guys are the true definition, the epitome of diehard.
0: Oh, okay.
1: You know, you guys, as much as you guys are a commercial club already, I think United, I don't know, maybe, you tell me, United, has it lost its spirit?
0: Its spirit, soul. Its soul.
1: What you think?
0: It's very hard to say because, you know, we don't have like a manager there for a very long time.
1: See, that's the thing. That's,
0: you know, they keep changing the manager, so you don't know whether it's the soul or is the system, you know, what is going wrong, you know?
1: Yeah. They sometimes, you know what, it used to be that they did very well against the bigger clubs.
0: Yes.
1: But they screwed things up when they played against the smaller clubs.
0: Yes.
1: Yeah, it seems like it's the same thing right now.
0: Yep.
1: Who's that guy? Mbeumo.
0: Mbeumo, yeah.
1: Brian Mbeumo.
0: Mbeumo.
1: Yeah, apparently, you know, the attacker for Manchester United couldn't get past the goalkeeper in their last match.
0: Yep.
1: So I don't know. Hopefully.
0: I mean, our best player last week was actually Harry Maguire. he was really very, very attacking. You know what I mean?
1: Yeah. You know, so Harry Maguire, as much as people make fun of him, you know, I'm guilty as charged. I also make a lot of fun of him.
0: Mm.
1: But he's the kind of guy that, you know, you must have him on the squad.
0: Mm, yes.
1: Because he makes things happen, right?
0: Yes,
1: but
0: yes.
1: Unfortunately, he wasn't able to make much happen. Bruno Fernandes, I hopefully he gets to play a much more creative role. I'm hoping.
0: Hopefully the spark comes back.
1: Yeah, I really do. I really hope the spark comes back. And I hope the players do everything they can to keep Carrick,
0: Because
1: I think Carrick needs some time.
0: Yeah.
1: And, you know, like what you just said, you know, when it's a commercial club and all of those kinds of things, right?
0: Yeah.
1: And if the managers don't perform, that's it. They show them the exit door.
0: Yeah. I think particularly for this season, it's just because of the World Cup and too many matches. I think they just feel a bit jaded. You know what I mean?
1: Maybe.
0: Yeah. So I think after a couple of weeks, you know, when they start to get back into the rhythm, then things will happen.
1: Mm.
0: So, you know, they've got a, you know, Lux on their side. They had actually easy fixtures for the first two or three games.
1: Mm.
0: You know, first one went badly.
1: Yeah.
0: So now they got to put things right. They got to put things right this weekend.
1: Right. Yeah. Hands on heart. Prediction.
0: Mm.
1: Prediction, cool. United versus Ipswich.
0: 3-0, man.
1: 3-0?
0: 3-0.
1: Isn't that ambitious?
0: That is ambitious because, you know, when you get...
1: Anyway, let's have a debate. Like, if you guys at least scored one goal in the last game, I could say, okay, 3-0 is fine.
0: Yeah.
1: Or maybe 2-0. 3-0?
0: Yeah, 3-0, man.
1: 3-0?
0: 3-0.
1: Okay, so I say I love your opinion.
0: We got, because we saw Šeško, he was injured. But he came back.
1: Benjamin Šeško.
0: He came on the pitch for a bit.
1: Okay.
0: So that's a good sign. Mm. He's back.
1: Mm.
0: We don't have any players injured except for maybe Ahmad. Ahmad is injured.
1: Okay.
0: But, you know, good attackers there. And I'm sure the first thing Carrick will do is just to tighten the defense and look out for the set pieces.
1: Okay.
0: So that's why I'm convinced no letting in any goals this time around.
1: Mm.
0: And then hopefully the rest can grab the points.
1: Yeah. Okay. Let's expect a bounce back response.
0: A bounce back. That's right. Yeah. That's what we want.
1: From a resilient Man United.
0: Yes.
1: I'm thinking it's going to be 2-1. United will still win, but Ipswich will find a way to break the defense and score the goal. They got this guy Julio Enciso.
0: Yeah.
1: This guy might be able to do something.
0: Yep.
1: But all in all, it might be a good outing for Manchester United.
0: Right. Fair enough.
1: Yeah. Because it always fluctuates. You know, they do badly, they learn their mistakes, they come back, they do well, and then after that, the next game, still go down, up and down.
0: I think just last week was a wake-up call.
1: More of a wake-up call. But I think this Premiership season is going to be quite interesting.
0: Mm, yep.
1: I'm looking
0: It's interesting because most of the other teams, except for Arsenal, you know, they got new managers, all in transition as well, so, you know, it's up for grabs.
1: Yep. Up for grabs. Mm. I just hope that this Carabao Cup gets sorted, done and dusted with. Consolation Cup.
0: Yeah,
1: okay. Anyway, well, what's happening on the weekend apart from United playing Ipswich for you?
0: Nothing much. Yep.
1: Just time with the family. Is your daughter still telling you, Daddy, Papa, aloha?
0: Yeah, she does.
1: She does.
0: So like we try to put her a bit early, right? But she will not go up to the room until after 8 o'clock. Because when my wife says, no, okay, time to go up the room, get ready for bed, she said, no. She wants to listen to Aloha Shaka Shaka.
1: Uh-huh.
0: Okay, she wants to listen to that. And then, you know what's her favorite song right now?
1: What?
0: Her most favorite song is Glorious by Jacqueline Bickett. She actually like sings the song even though she doesn't know the words.
1: Okay.
0: But that's her ultimate most favorite song.
1: Because I always play that song.
0: It always comes after 8 o'clock.
1: Yes.
0: So when you're not on, she's quite disappointed, you know.
1: Wow.
0: Because she wants to hear the Alo Shaka Shaka.
1: Oh my god.
0: And she wants to sing a Jacqueline Victor song, Glorious.
1: Oh wow. Yeah. Okay, so it's for the Aloha and the Shaka Shaka and the Jacqueline Victor.
0: Yeah, then she can go to bed.
1: It's not that she wants to listen to her papa give the news to the 11.
0: No.
1: Because her mommy won't let her stay up late than that.
0: Yeah. Huh?
1: So nice. I'm blushing all over. I feel so touched, Kevin. Anyway, you made my weekend so meaningful.
0: All right.
1: Have a lovely weekend. So when are you back
0: too,
1: again?
0: Buddy. Sorry. Back on Tuesday.
1: Back on Tuesday. Okay, I'll be back on Tuesday too.
0: All
1: Take
0: right.
1: care. Aloha.
0: Shaka shaka.

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Night Fusion on Trax FM. It's Anil on the mic. It's the home stretch of the show. Yep, maybe about, let me see, 5, 10, 15, 20, 25, 30, 35, 40, yeah, 40 minutes away from the weekend. Plenty of Premiership action, yeah. Kevin and I were talking about two matches just past midnight. Later at 3 a.m., Crystal Palace will be playing Manchester City. Liverpool play Nottingham Forest tomorrow. Coventry play Hull tomorrow as well. Bournemouth play Everton tomorrow. And then on Sunday, Tottenham Hotspur play Newcastle, Chelsea play against Brighton, Leeds play against Brentford, Sunderland against Fulham, and then the highlight of the weekend, Manchester United versus Ipswich Town. And then after that, a couple of days later, on Tuesday, 1st of September, it is going to be Aston Villa versus Arsenal.

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It's not right, but it's okay. Whitney Houston, home stretch of Night Fusion. More sports updates from football. We head over to tennis, the tennis courts of U.S. Open. Defending champion Carlos Alcaraz. Carlito will be making his singles return at the U.S. Open. He's been sidelined for almost 4 months away from the sport of tennis. He missed two major Grand Slams because of a wrist injury. And so he'll be kicking off his title defense against an in-form Russian tennis player. His name is Roman Safiulin, who famously actually beat him in Paris. World number one Jannik Sinner as well has withdrew from this tournament due to a knee injury. And the men's draw at Flushing Meadows is wide open. Alcaraz also shares a half of the draw with four-time champion Novak Djokovic, which means the champ will have to earn every bit of it, because he wants to make this one a back-to-back.

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Il Mondo. It's got a mix of English and Italian by Patrizio Buone. Yeah, that's me trying to get the Mickey out of my Italian. Anyway, we've come to the end of today's Night Fusion on a Let's Get It Friday. Thank you very much for being with me. Have a safe weekend. Unless you have anything important to do, yeah, don't go out. Yeah, just stay at home, stay indoors. I think this time around we'll be having a little mellowed National Day celebrations indoors, yeah, but that will never stop us from showing our patriotism. Yeah, hoist and hang the Jaluka Milangs, yeah, in front of your homes with a lot of pride. I'll be back again next week. Until then, here's Anil on the mic bidding all of you a big, big, big, big aloha from the bottom of my tiny little heart. Take care. Have a good night, all right? Bye-bye.

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0: 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Happy National Day!
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0: Right, I'm reporting from a site where an impatient motorcyclist...
1: Who impatient?
0: Oh, okay, a genius decided to jump the red light and he paid for it.
1: I didn't pay anyone.
0: As I was saying, he jumped the red light, now he's sitting in a pool of blood. 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
1: I should have stopped.
0: That's right, ladies and gentlemen, you heard it from the genius!
1: Oh, you're lucky I'm injured.
2: 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Beat the red light and you just might end up like genius here. 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
1: Unless you have eyes at the back of your head, you never know what's coming. 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
1: 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You heard it from the genius.
2: Oh, you're lucky I'm injured.
3: 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Red means stop. Beat the red light and you just might end up like genius here. Stop on red. 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

0: From the bustling streets of Kuala Lumpur to the serene rainforests of Sabah and Sarawak, today millions of hearts beat as one. Diverse cultures, shared dreams, one home. This 31st of August, let's fly the Jalur Gumilang Hai and celebrate the strength of our unity. Happy National Day, Malaysia. 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Stay united.
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1: Good morning, people. How you doing? Welcome, welcome, welcome to Superstars Revisited, happening right here on Trax FM. Morning, David Supaya. Hey, how you doing, man? And Rocky and Eugene in Malacca, Elizabeth Liu, Listen Brian, and Baxel. Hello there. Morning, morning. And Christy, Yo, Jeffrey, and Mary, Mimi, yep. Hello there, folks. Welcome, early birds. Here's Jerry Vale, You Belong to My Heart, on Trax, till noon. Morning, everybody.

The Shadows, and that's Quartermaster Stores, Trax FM. Hi there, good morning everybody. Welcome to the show, and Jackie Ong is here. Hi Jackie, what's up? Early bird, huh? And Jackie sends her warmest regards to me. Thank you. Not forgetting dear friends Agnes Angela, Richard Goh, Lina Low, Nornity, Christiana Awang, James Pingiran, Ching Hock, James Loke, Mun, and Donnie Lim. Enjoy the weekend. Thanks, Jackie. Evelyn Ng is saying hello to all friends out there. Have a great, great day. Thank you so much, Evelyn, and you have a good one, okay? Party, party, party. Putra Borneo. Hey, yo, bro, what's up, man? And Putra Borneo would like to send his greatest, loveliest greetings to James Pingiran, Zakoria, Norniti, Lizarina, James Hukala, Helen Quay, Agnes Angela, Awang, Priscilla Yong, Joel Gerard, Peter Tinkau, Polly Massing, Zilahani, and many more. Thank you so much, Putra Borneo. Party on, man. And who else is here? Let me see. Lina Low. Hey, good morning, Lina. What's up? How you doing? And Lina says, happy Saturday morning, everybody, and advance happy National Day to me and all Tracksters. Yes, welcome to the show. She, together with the Fab Stringers, would like to send their love and warmest regards to Eric Lee, Christiana, Agnes Angela, Chandra, Chegu Jong, Ihwat Ang, Donna Lim, Nonity, Grace Key, and everyone tuning in. The message is happy weekend and enjoy the holidays. Lina, thank you so very much. Connie Francis.

summertime feeling. It's every day of the year here in Malaysia. Jennifer Yen on Tracks FM, ex-MGS girl Ipoh. And if you're listening, Jennifer Yen, a big hello to you and a happy National Day in advance to you and everybody. Yes, hi there. Good morning, everybody. Welcome to Superstars Revisited. Christiana Chin says she woke up at 5 o'clock in the morning and been tuning in. Ah, yes. What joy. Stay tuned, Christiana, right till noon. Yeah, and beyond. And in the meantime, she's sending love, love, love, love, love, and more love to me. Thank you to Shirley, to Mun, to Elvis, Donnie, Lena, Agnes Angela, Lizarina, Norni T, Fiona, Jackie, Grace, Doreen Pasquale, and all wonderful friends tuning in. Catherine Yam, hello there. She says, rise and shine, everyone. Let's glued to the radio with Albert Ng till noon. Thank you, Catherine. Thank you. And who else is here? Ramanujamurti wishes everybody a very good morning. Have a great weekend. Thank you, Ramanujamurti. Thank you. Party on. Okay, and Tilda Francis is here too. Hey, Tilda, what's up? And Tilda is saying a very good morning to DJ, favorite DJ. Hey, thank you. Lizarina, Donnie, Norniti, Chandra, Catherine Yam, Awang, Shelly Key, Listen Brian, Mimi Yip, Joel Jaraj, and all wonderful people tuning in. Thank you, Tilda. Thank you so very much. Who else is here? Oh, Sam Erdiasamy saying, sending his warmest regards to everyone. Thank you, Sam, all the way in Puchong, no less. And Agnes Angela is here with a cup of coffees. One cup for me, one cup for her. That's wonderful. Thank you, Agnes. And Agnes is sending her warmest regards to, let's see, me. Hey, thank you. Not forgetting Jackie Ang, Ron Rose, Christiana, Chegu Jong, Donnie Lim, Norniti, Lizarina, Putra Bonio, Lina Low, Caroline Ng, Robert Lee, Doreen Pasquale, Grace Key, Awang Idris, and lots more. Lots of love always from Agnes. Oh, lovely. Donnie Lim. Hey, the man from Kuching. How are you doing? Welcome to the show, Donnie. And Donnie is saying a very good morning to Elvis, Lizarina, Norniti, Shelly Key, Priscilla Young, and Wong, Christiana, Chandra, Richard Go, Agnes Angela, Jackie, Grace Key, Tilda Francis, Eric Lee, Chegu Jong, Renee Bakhtia, Putra Bonio, Lina Lo, and many more. Thank you, Donnie Lim. Now, we are at the end of August, and of course we know just around the corner is National Day. So very happy National Day, everybody. And September is right there on the horizon. What do you know? Earth, Wind and Fire. September. Tracks. Morning, everybody.

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Melody Fair, the Bee Gees on Trax FM. Hi there, good morning everyone. 6:39 a.m. bright and early. Hey, morning. Dean Bismi. Good morning, Dean. How you doing? And Dean would like to send his warmest regards to everybody listening in to the show, and also remembering his late auntie from Australia who passed on 7th of August. Well, our condolences, Dean, and may she rest in peace. So have a good time, Dean, on the show right till noon, yeah? You take care and stay blessed always. Okay, who else is here? Let me see. Charles, hey, good morning, Charles, and welcome to the party. How are you doing? I trust all is good, and also all the way in Puchong, Chandra Wati. Hi, Chandra, what's up, my friend? I trust all is good, and she says, morning, morning, morning, Albert, the weekend has arrived. Rise and shine, everyone, all lovely pals, sending you love and hugs, as always, from Chandra. Yeah, and a big hello going out to me. Thank you to Doreen Pasquale, Renee Bhaktia, Taylor Francis, Norniti, Lina Low, Caroline Ng, Man Andrew, Donna Lim, and Uncle David Supaya. Wishing all a joyful weekend. Enjoy and stay safe. Thank you, Chandra. Thank you so very much. And who else is here? Lisa Rina. Hi, good morning, Lisa. Lisa says, weather is fine in Kuching, but she'll be staying home listening to the show. Oh, that's good. Very good idea. And she's sending a big shout out to all Tracksters, including Shirley Key, Catherine Young, Man Andrew, Christiana, Tilda Francis, Norniti, Cecilia Malone, Catherine

Love of a Lifetime, Firehouse on Trax. 6:53, we've got the news on the way. It's coming soon with my friend Ilham. Yes, he'll be doing the news at 7 a.m. Merle Williams. Hi, good morning. Just drop in to wish all friends a very happy weekend and happy National Day in advance. Thank you, Merle. Fiona Yong is here too. Hey, hey. And she sends greetings to everybody. Have a fantastic day ahead and a fantastic weekend. Thank you, Fiona Yong. Thank you. Ji Chun Fo, hey, good morning and welcome to the show. Who else is here? Let me see. Tilda Francis, hey, good morning. She wishes all friends good morning, morning, morning. Hey, okay. Elizabeth Liu, hi there. Good morning all the way in Penang. And Awang Idris is here all the way from Bintulu, sending cool vibes from Bintulu to everyone, all friends like me. Thank you. Nadia Hamid, Robert Lee, Doran Pasquale, Winnie Yee, Lizarina Noaniti, James Pingiran, Lawrence Ng, Ching Hawk, Man Andrew, Elvis Franklin, and all wonderful friends. Have a joyful weekend and a happy National Day in advance. Thank you, Awang Idris. Thank you so very much. And Aslan, hi. Good morning, Aslan. And yeah, very happy, happy, happy belated birthday to you. And have a good weekend. Thanks, Aslan. Thank you. Who else is here? Hey, Shelley Key up north in Sungai Petani, sometimes the Pearl of the Orient. Yes, and today she says, I'm in the Pearl of the Orient, Penang. Oh yes, Penang, my favorite place for my favorite food. Ooh, yummy. And she would like to send big, big regards to me. Thank you very much to Captain Mun, Team Superstars, Catherine Yong, Lizarina, Christiana, Donna Lim, Priscilla Yong, Lina Lo, Winnie Yee, Robert Lee, Grace Key, Andy S, Jackie Ang, Chegu Jong, Doreen Pasquale, Tito Francis, Agnes Angela, Catherine Yam, Mike Chi, Terry Yeo, James Pingiran, Tilda Francis, etc., etc. Thank you so very much. You have a good one. Shirley Key, up north in Penang, the Pearl of the Orient. Yes. And now the music continues with Kenny Rogers, Dolly Parton.

Dolly Parton, rest in peace, sister. And Kenny Rogers, Islands in the Stream. Ilham, my friend, is coming up with the news. Stand by.

Good morning and salam Alicia Madani. Ilham Ifan with the main news at 7 a.m. Here are the top stories. Malaysia coordinates aid delivery to Nepal, possible smart deployment, and government to provide allowance for Form 6 students.

0: the news in full. But first, two of the 57 Malaysians previously reported as untraceable following flash floods and landslides in Nepal have been located, while 55 others remain unreachable as of 2:22 p.m. yesterday. Foreign Ministry Deputy Secretary General of Bilateral Affairs, Dato' Seri Muhammad Hasrin Tengku Hussein, said the two Malaysians had been successfully located, but their information and details were still undergoing cross-checking and further verification. Dato' Seri Muhammad Hasrin said the figure of 55 was still subject to further verification based on information received from Nepalese authorities and relevant agencies. 36 Malaysians in Tibet, China have reported to be safe following flash floods and landslides in the China-Nepal border area. Dato' Seri Muhammad Hasrin said that the identities and status of the 36 Malaysians were still being verified with Chinese authorities, and they are cross-checking for any overlap with the list of Malaysians who remained uncountable in Nepal. Following the information, the ministry's coordination efforts had now been expanded to cover areas on the Chinese side of the border. Meanwhile, Dato' Seri Muhammad Hasrin said the Foreign Ministry's operations room in Putrajaya would continue to operate round the clock to coordinate information, assist Malaysians in the affected areas, and provide the latest updates to family members, adding that they will continue seeking confirmation from Chinese authorities regarding the whereabouts and safety of Malaysians in Tibet before drawing any further conclusions. On the possibility of bringing affected Malaysians home, he said the matter needed to be coordinated with the Nepali authorities. Malaysia is coordinating the delivery of aid to Nepal following the devastating floods in the country, including the possibility of deploying the Malaysian Special Search and Rescue Team. Prime Minister Dato' Sri Anwar Ibrahim said the National Security Council was in close contact with the Nepalese government to determine the appropriate form of assistance.
1: Memang beberapa ada puluhan dah juga orang-orang Malaysia sama ada kehilangan nyawa ataupun masih belum dapat pesan. 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
0: The Prime Minister told reporters this after Friday prayers at Masjid Sembilang Butterworth yesterday. In another development, the government has agreed to allocate funds for an allowance for Form 6 students under Budget 2027, which will be tabled in October. Dato' Sri Anwar, who is also Finance Minister, said the decision was made after taking into account that students at this level currently do not receive any allowance, unlike the assistance provided to students from primary school up to Form 5 and those at university level.
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0: The Prime Minister said this when speaking at the Temu Anwar program in conjunction with the Ambang Merdeka Sabah Mandani at the Tuanku Bainun Teacher Education Institute campus in Bukit Mertajam yesterday. Following that, Education Minister Dato' Sri Fadlina Siddiq said the provision of allowances for pre-university students is seen as an important education reform aimed at safeguarding the welfare and dignity of students at the pre-university level.
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0: Sultan of Selangor, Sultan Sharafuddin Idris Shah, wants University Technology Mara, UITM, to remain a gateway to social mobility for Malay and Bumiputera youth from low-income families and rural areas. His Royal Highness said that as UITM grew and progressed, the target group for whom the institution was originally established should not be left behind or distanced from higher education opportunities. His Royal Highness said this at the UITM 2026 Royal Address at Dewan Konsert Sri Budiman in Shah Alam yesterday. In the same event, the government will continue to uphold UITM as a key institution in the educational, professional and socio-economic development of the Bumiputra community. Higher Education Minister Dato' Sri Dr. Zamri Abdul Kadir said, the mandate and identity that formed the basis of for UITM's establishment and development would continue to be preserved by the government. The minister said, among the strategic measures implemented was the establishment of the UITM Rationalization Coordination Committee to review academic, research, innovation, governance and talent development aspects. Still ahead, Nepal rescues 121 foreign nationals from flood-ravaged region. Welcome back. In the foreign front, Nepal has rescued 121 nationals of different countries from the flood-ravaged region, while hundreds remain missing. According to a tally published by Nepal's tourism body on Friday, foreign travelers rescued consisted of 85 Indians, 16 Chinese, 9 South Koreans, 2 each from the US, Russia and Italy, as well as 1 each from Belgium, Bulgaria, Portugal, Spain and Switzerland. The death toll of Wednesday's Botekoshi and Trishuli River flooding, triggered by a Himalayan glacier collapse, has risen to about 550. Air pollution hit hazardous levels in 6 locations across Indonesia on Friday, with Pekanbaru recording the highest air pollution standard index (ISPU) reading of 835. The other 5 locations were all in central Kalimantan province, with Katingan recording an ISPU reading of 456, followed by East Kota Waringin at 364, Gunung Mas 341, Morong Raya 319 and Jekan Raya 301. National Disaster Mitigation Agency Acting Head of the Data, Information and Disaster Communication Center, Berton Panjaitan, urged people affected by smoke from forest and land fires to reduce outdoor activities and seek medical attention if they experience health problems. A domestic passenger flight suffered a tire burst on landing at an airport in Bilaspur City, India's central state of Chhattisgarh, on Friday. According to an official of the Airports Authority of India, all 41 people, including 4 crew members and 37 passengers, were safe and evacuated from the aircraft. Belonging to the airline company Alliance Air, the plane's left side tire burst as soon as it landed at the airport. The official added that the cause of the tire burst could not be ascertained yet. And finally, sports national trail cycling star Dato' Muhammad Azizul Hasni Awang has sought clarity from the Youth and Sports Ministry and National Sports Council on whether Malaysia still needs his services for the Los Angeles 2028 Olympic Games LA28. In a 9-page statement posted on Instagram yesterday, Muhammad Azizul Hasni explained the LA28 qualification process and outlined his position on the future of his career. He said certainty of the matter was crucial to enable him to make detailed plans for training, competitions and commitments involving his family and sponsors. And now a recap of the headlines. Malaysia coordinates aid delivery to Nepal, possible smart deployment and government to provide allowance for Form 6 students.

0: This has been the main news at 7 a.m. broadcasting from RTM News Center, Kuala Lumpur. The bulletin was prepared by Alif Haris. Malaysia Madani, Kesejahteraan, Dinimati. Thanks for listening.
1: Thanks for presenting the news. Ilham, hi, good morning.
0: You're welcome and good morning.
1: Hey, how are you doing, man?
0: Good. How are you, man?
1: Have you been... I'm good. Have you been properly fed the past few days?
0: Okay. Oh, good. Yes, I did. Of course.
1: Have you had any nasi kandar?
0: Not yet. Not yet for the past few days.
1: Okay. When is that happening? Soon?
0: Maybe or during the brunch.
1: During brunch time today?
0: Yes.
1: good. Hey, have you seen Toy Story 5, by the way?
0: Oh.
1: Number 5.
0: Oh,
1: the latest one.
0: Oh, I haven't yet.
1: Oh, it's nostalgic and fun, man. You know, it's about toys that we used to play with.
0: Yeah.
1: But these toys were alive. And as we grow up, they miss us.
0: Yeah.
1: You know, we tend to move on to other things. So they miss us. And it's such a touching story, I tell you.
0: Yeah, true.
1: Yeah. And what was the toy you used to play with when you were a little boy? Like maybe 6, 7, 10? Me, it's Ultraman, man.
0: Ultraman.
1: Yeah,
0: good times.
1: I had a few toys, Ultraman and the monsters. What about you?
0: Back then, it was a frenzy during the Toy Story 1 and 2.
1: Yeah.
0: And back then, I get a chance to get...
1: Some toys
0: from Buzz Lightyear.
1: Buzz Lightyear. Yeah,
0: yes,
1: okay.
0: I believe it's not original, but it's like a replicate kind of toys.
1: Yeah.
0: And I still never forget the excitement that I had that I got my own Buzz Lightyear's toys that looks the same from the movie Toy Story 1 and 2.
1: Yeah, and he's quite prominently featured in number 5.
0: Yes,
1: yeah,
0: of course.
1: Throughout. Yeah, he's one of the heroes.
0: Oh, yes, certainly.
1: Wow. Man. So that's your first toy?
0: Yes, I believe so. There are plenty of toys, but there's
1: before
0: too
1: that,
0: much.
1: Much earlier? Like earlier? No.
0: You
1: didn't play with any toys at all?
0: I did.
1: For me, it's Ultraman, but that's way back much earlier. For you, maybe it's something else. I'm not sure.
0: Yeah, because there's so many toys and so many technologies back then. I believe there's one device that we have that, like a laptop toy thing, like a educational laptop thing. I do remember. Yeah, I do remember.
1: I'm not too sure about that.
0: Yes. Yeah, that's the only thing that I can remember, the laptop, the education thing, and then Buzz Lightyear toys. That's all I can remember because there's so many toys that I played and like my memory is just kind of blurry, but that's the only thing that I can remember back then.
1: But I'm not surprised because you are a young guy. Buzz Lightyear is old enough for you, I guess. For me, it's too young, you know. By that time, I would have forgotten all about toys and move on to other things, you know what I mean?
0: Agreed.
1: Yeah.
0: Because toys can be progress and there's a lot of innovation coming along as well.
1: And do you intend to buy any toys for your kiddo, your 7-month-old kiddo?
0: The toys.
1: She's starting to play with toys already, or
0: she did. I believe because since we got a lot of awareness, especially the Montessori kind of thing, there's a lot of toys that actually leaning towards Montessori kind of approach. So we try to focus to buy those kind of toys.
1: I see. Okay. But she hasn't got one favorite, does she? Not yet.
0: Not yet.
1: Too early. Okay. Tell me later.
0: Absolutely.
1: Yeah, in a year or two.
0: Certainly.
1: Hey, you take care, my friend, and I'll catch up with you at 9 o'clock.
0: Absolutely, you too, brother.
1: Right here on Tracks. Bye.
0: Bye.
1: Okay, that's Ilham with the news and our little conversation on Toy Story and then some tracks. Okay, time for our history lesson. Here we go.
2: Today in History, powered by IRA. On this day in 1995, the launching ceremony of Putrajaya was officiated by the Prime Minister Yang Amat Berhormat Datuk Seri Dr. Mahathir bin Mohamad in Sepang, Selangor. The establishment of Putrajaya marked the federal government's decision to relocate its administrative centre from Kuala Lumpur. The new administrative capital was named Putrajaya in honour of the late Yang Teramat Mulia Tunku Abdul Rahman Putra Al-Haj, Malaysia's first Prime Minister. Developed at an estimated cost of RM20.5 billion, Putrajaya covers an area of 4,931 hectares and is strategically located between Kuala Lumpur and the Kuala Lumpur International Airport, KLIA. It is a carefully planned city situated approximately 25 kilometers south of Kuala Lumpur. Before its transformation into the federal government's administrative centre, the area was known as Prambesar, consisting mainly of oil palm plantations, rubber estates and forested land. Today, Putrajaya stands as Malaysia's modern administrative capital, renowned for its planned urban design, landscape environment and iconic government buildings.
3: This program is produced by Azura G in collaboration with the National Archives of Malaysia.
4: I'm thinking what to have for lunch. Feel like having some laksa. Laksa. Where's the best place for laksa?
5: The best laksa is of course Sarawak laksa.
4: But you know what? I think Penang laksa is pretty good too, you know?
5: True, but I prefer Penang for its CKT.
6: Cha kway teow.
4: Wah, cha kway teow. Now that sounds really good.
5: Ooh, or nasi kandar.
4: Oh yeah, maybe on the way back we can get some keropok leko.
5: Wow. Wait, you're going to drive all the way to Kelantan or Terengganu, is it?
4: No lah, I can just get it by the roadside here in KL.
5: Fair enough. Isn't it crazy though? Malaysia is so rich in food, culture and traditions. Every state has something different to offer, and yet somehow we all end up at the same table.
4: And maybe that's what makes Malaysia so special. Because think of it, we don't have to move the same to move forward together. We celebrate our differences, we support one another, and we make sure that the good things we build can be enjoyed by everybody.
7: 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Happy National Month, Malaysia.

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Truly unforgettable. Connie Lai, hi there. Good morning, Connie. And I hope you're doing well. And Connie would like to give a shout out to her late brother, Alan Lai. Yeah, wishing him a happy heavenly birthday. My dearest one and only brother, still missing you. May you soar to the highest realm of glory. Love, sister. Oh, that is so sweet, Connie. Thank you. And happy birthday to Alan Lai. Billy Joel.

State of Mind. 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Yeah? Okay, let's go into my Facebook page now. This is the excitement and the joy, the goal rush results. Who came in first? Who came in second? And who came in the third? The gold, the silver, and the bronze medalists. Okay, let's find out. The gold medalist, ladies and gentlemen. The fastest fingers of them all, Winnie Yee. Congratulations, Winnie. Well done. You are the gold medalist. And Winnie sends Saturday morning greetings, warm wishes, hugs from a hazy morning in Cebu, especially to favorite DJ Albert. Oh, thank you. Brother Mun and Priscilla Yong and Wong, Robert Lee, Ching Hock, Awang Idris, Chegu Jong, Caroline Ng, Shirley Key, Rina Shimamura, Elizabeth Liu, Fiona Yong, Grace Key, Betty Quirk, Betty So, etc., etc. Thank you, Winnie Yee. Congrats again. You are number one. Now, who could be number two? Let's find out. The gold, the silver medalist. Ladies and gentlemen, I give you none other than Priscilla Yong. Congrats, Priscilla. You are number two. Wow. And she's sending her morning greetings to Shirley Key, Catherine Yong, Winnie Yee, Elvis Franklin, Manandru Donny, Ching Hong, Terry Yeo, Ihwan Ang, Catherine Yam, Putra Borneo, Awang Idris, Cecilia Malone, Rina Shimamura, Doreen Pasquale, Fiona Yong, Clara, etc., etc. Thank you, Priscilla Yong. You are number two. Congratulations. Well done. And now, in third placing, oh yes, don't you want to know who it is, huh? Third placing, bronze medalist. Mr. Elvis Franklin Sim. Congratulations. Well done. You are number three. Bronze medalist. And Elvis sends advanced birthday shout out to Ting Moy Ng. Her birthday is on the 2nd of September. And sending love and warmest regards to me. Thank you. And to friends, Jennifer Lau, Man Andrew, Norniti, Rina Shimamura, Donnie Lim, Liz Arena, Priscilla Yong, Andias, Doreen Pasquale, Catherine Yam, Christiana Chin, Dolce Smith, and Macy Jenny. Thank you so very much, Elvis Franklin Sim. You are number three. Good on ya. Good on ya. Okay, I've got a few more names here. Let me see. Man Andrew. Hey, good morning, Man Andrew, all the way from Singapore. And hi, Man. Good morning. Man says, this double weekend treat is back. And with it comes the promise of good times reborn. Let's together with our music khakis on Superstars Revisited, sharing a song, a cup of coffee, and a smile, all guided by the one and only DJ with the golden mic. Thank you, Albert, for the music and the memories. Here's to another weekend of joy, connection, and timeless tunes. Oh, I love that sentiment. Thank you so much, Man. Thank you. And Man sends his love and warmest regards to Sister Winnie Yee, Brother Ihwan Ang in Ipoh, friends Christiana, Lizarina, Elvis Franklin, Grace Key, Chandra Wati, Catherine Yam, Fiona Yong, Priscilla Yong, Richard Goh, Jackie Ang, Awang Idris, Caroline Ng, Andias, B. H., Shirley Key, Catherine Yong, and so many more. Thank you so much, Man. Hey, party, party, party. Till noon with us, okay? And who else is here next? Vivo. I see his entry here. Vivo. Hey, good morning, sir. And Vivo sends his warmest regards to friends in music like Robert Lee, Terry Yeo, Fiona Yong, Macy Jenny, Lee Man Hui, Grace Key, Catherine Yong, Brian and Liz, Rina Shimamura, Helen Kuei, Betty Quirk, and many, many more. And today he remembers the late Dolly Parton, and may she rest in peace.
Yeah, Dolly Parton, one of my favorite singers, you know, and it's so sad to see her go. So yes, Dolly Parton, we love you. Thank you for the music, and we'll keep on playing your music, yeah? Thank you very much, Vivo, for dropping in and remembering Dolly Parton. Richard Gore, hi. Good morning, Richard Gore, from the historical city of Malacca, no less. Good morning. He sends his warmest greetings to me. Thank you. And a big hello going out to all other buddies in music, especially that's Mike Chi, that's Mun, Joel Jarach, Eric Goh, Elizabeth Liu, Eric Lee, that's Donnie Lim, Jackie Ang, Norani T, Evelina Lim, Betty Quirk, Liz and Brian, Catherine Lau, and members of the Fab Swingers. Thank you, Richard. Thank you so very much. Sam Erdiasamy wishes all a very wonderful weekend and a happy National Day in advance. Okay. And Nora Nitti, one more to go. Nora Nitti, hi, good morning. Welcome to the show. And she says, beautiful morning to me. Ah, thank you. Her favorite DJ. And to all faithful listeners, groove on. Listeners like Elvis Franklin, Lizarina, Donnie, Putra, Borneo, Awang, Tilda, Richard Goh, Chigu Jong, Christiana, Chandra, Lina, Catherine, James, Loke, also James Pingiran, James Arthur, the three Jameses, yeah, Mun, and many, many more. Thank you, Nornity, for partying with us every weekend. John Denver. Take me home, baby. Country Roads.

0: Warning, this show may cause uncontrollable toe tapping, finger snapping, and an out of nowhere attempt at twerking. Should we be concerned? Woohoo! Yay!
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beautiful Sunday on beautiful Saturday. Daniel Boone, Superstars Revisited. Hi there, good morning. Catherine Yam, morning, morning. And she says, that is a less hazy morning in Cat City. Yeah, let's hope all the haze will be blown away ASAP. Yeah, that's right. And she sends greetings to me. Thank you to John M. Ting, Irene Yam, Catherine Yong, Shirley Key, Mun Andrew, Elvis Franklin, Fiona Yong, Priscilla, and Christiana Chin, Awa Idris, James Pingiran, Kawan Lee, Man Hui, Helen Kuei, KP, Norniti, and so many more. And today, Catherine Yam remembers Dolly Parton, who passed on 25th August 2026, just recently. Well, rest in peace, Dolly. We'll miss you, and thank you for the music. And thank you, Catherine Yam, for dropping in. Ong Ching Hock, Mr. Ong, hi there. Good morning. Sending warmest regards and greetings from Churras. Hugs and love to everybody, including me. Hey, thanks. Evelina Lim, Caroline Ng, Lina Low, Winnie Yee, Grace Key, Priscilla Yong, Jackie Ang, Catherine Yong, Rina Shimamura, Robert Lee, Kun Chin, Eric Lee, Betty Quirk, Christiana, Renee, Tilda, Josie, Flora Karina, Dolce Smith, Awang Idris, and so many more. More. Thank you, Ching Hock. Thank you so much. Renee Bhaktia says hello to everyone. Happy weekend and party till noon. Oh, yes, baby, you said it. James Pingiran sending his greetings to Putra Borneo, Peter Tinkau, Joel Jarach, Donnie Lim, James Hukala, Awang Idris, Zakoria Sulaiman, Norniti, Catherine Yam, Liz Arena, Liz Hodges, Fiona Yong, James Lok, Caroline Ng, Jennifer Manka, Koizen, and so many more. Thank you, James Pingiran. And he says he signs up with happy weekend, everyone, and take care. Thank you. Always the best. Thank you, James Pingiran, for giving us the best. Always. Thank you. And now, music. The one, the only, Dolly Parton.